0: were brought to justice, adding that the State Police Command has commenced an investigation into the incident. Chief Press Secretary to the Governor, Dr. Patrick Ibojele, disclosed this during a radio program on Wednesday. He said the police acted immediately after the Governor directed security agencies to ensure the perpetrators were apprehended. According to him, the incident was receiving urgent attention, with security operatives working tirelessly to track down those responsible. We'll take a short break now, still to come on the news. NAFDAC warns against drug misuse, self-medication. We'll bring you details of this shortly. Please stay tuned.
1: We do it differently on the Shambino Clash Radio. Music, sports, news, a lot more. It's always vibes and vibes in Shan Radio.
0: Welcome back and thank you for staying tuned. This is Shan Binoculars Radio, news on the hour. Remember, a positive attitude can brighten your day. Always stay positive today. And now the rest of the news. The National Agency for Food and Drug Administration and Control, NAFDAC, has stressed the urgent need for the rational use of medicines as a key strategy for improving patient safety and strengthening public health outcomes in Nigeria. Speaking at a sensitization program held in Moshin, Lagos on Wednesday, the director of pharmacovigilance at NAFDAC, Ujena Elemuwa, who represented the Director General, Professor Mojisola Adeyeye, on that the misuse of medicines pose serious health risk. She said, medicines save lives, reduce suffering, prevent complication, and improve quality of life. However, when medicines are misused, overused, underused, or improperly prescribed, they can become dangerous and even life-threatening. Elemuwa noted that irrational use of medicines remain a global public health challenge, citing practices such as self-medication, antibiotic abuse, incorrect dosing, and the use of counterfeit drugs as major concerns. That is the news package. To wrap it up, the headlines again. Residents admonished to keep water channels free of obstructions. Ogbebolo assures adult kidnappers will be arrested. NAFDAC warns against drug misuse, self-medication. That is the size of it today on the news package. For comments, feedback and info, the way to send your update to us on 0805-191-8139. You can also give us an email on asambinoclassnow@gmail.com. And on behalf of Asambinoclass Radio News Crew, thank you for listening. I am Joseph Osayamo Iguare, saying have a great day.
2: Ege na re kahi ebe sunu oto isan la oto edo ramu oto Nigeria rebe oye kona be san radio wa mu owo wa zore babulu wa re ka ban ho
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6: Well, ladies and gentlemen, my name is MC Alamano, known as the Enjoyment Landlord. I'm speaking right now. 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
1: Welcome to Sports Daily from Esan Binoculars Radio. I am Big Billy. First from the local sport. The National Sports Commission has pledged its full backing for Super Eagles and Nottingham Forest forward Taiwo Awoniyi's grassroots football initiative, the Kwara Kiddies League, with NSC Chairman Shehu Diko describing the project as vital to nurturing the next generation of Nigerian talent. In a separate news, Bafana captain Ron Williams has defended himself against a wave of online criticism, stating that he has been unfairly targeted over fabricated claims regarding a lack of continental support during South Africa's 2026 FIFA World Cup opening feature against Mexico. In another development, the Democratic Republic of Congo ended their half-century wait to return to the FIFA World Cup in some style on Wednesday, as Yoani Wissa scored a final equalizer as the Leopard came from behind to deny Portugal and Cristiano Ronaldo a win. This is the beat of sport from Asian Binoculars Radio. I am Big Billy saying to have a lovely day and God bless you all.
7: Welcome to Entertainment News from Asian Binoculars Radio Uromi. First, the headlines. Super Eagles goalkeeper Madoka Okoye turned down Nigeria billionaire's daughter, Oma Akatuba. Rarara criticizes Davido, condemns use of insecurity for political gain. My name is Didi Chinenye. Now the entertainment news in details. Popular sports journalist Oma Akatuba has claimed that Super Eagles goalkeeper Madoka Okoye once turned down the advances of Nigerian billionaire heiress. Oma said the incident happened when Okoye was still playing for Sparta in the Dutch league. He explained that he visited the goalkeeper and saw a message from the billionaire's daughter after he showed him his phone. The journalist said he tried to convince Okoye to give the billionaire's daughter a chance by informing him that she was from a wealthy background, but the goalkeeper stated that the lady wasn't his ideal woman. In a separate news, popular Hausa press singer Dauda Adamu Kahuru, widely known as Rarara, has argued that exploiting Nigeria's insecurity challenges for political advantage is irresponsible, insisting that any opposition politician who bases a campaign on the country's insecurity is insane. Speaking of a viral video, while reacting to Afrobeat star's appearance at the 2026 FIFA World Cup countdown concert, Rarara criticizes the display of messages highlighting the abduction of school children and teachers in Oyo State, stating that such actions project the nation's negativity on the global stage. To wrap up the entertainment news, the headlines again. Super Eagles goalkeeper Madoka Okoye turned down Nigeria billionaire's daughter, Oma Akatuba. Rara Ra criticizes Davido, condemns use of insecurity for political gain. And this is how it's today on Entertainment News. Thank you for listening. I am Jode Chinenge saying enjoy the rest of your day.

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3: Oh
2: 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Oh
4: yeah. It's good to know you are there. It's Esan Binoculars Radio and it's business news. The headlines. No new taxes for Fuel Telecom FG. Tinubu targets 5 million jobs from Blue Economy. I am Edna Fowers with the business news in details. The federal government on Wednesday dismissed reports suggesting it had adopted or was considering the introduction of new taxes on telecommunications services and petroleum products following recommendations contained in the latest IMF Article 4. Consultation report on Nigeria. The government said the report misrepresented the content of the IMF report and did not reflect its policy direction, insisting that no new taxes were being planned for either the telecoms or petroleum sectors. Meanwhile, President Bola Tinubu on Wednesday reaffirmed Nigeria's commitment to unlocking the economic potential of its oceans, saying the country is targeting 5 million new ocean-based jobs while seeking stronger Africa collaboration to tackle illegal fishing and maritime insecurity. Tinubu stated this in a speech delivered at the opening ceremony of the 11th Ocean Conference in Mombasa, Kenya. This is all I have for you from Esan Binoculars Radio Business News. I am Edna Faust. Thank you for listening. Have yourself a blessed day.
5: Welcome to News Across the Globe on Esan Binoculars Radio. First headlines. UAE announces social media ban for under-15s. Trump says fools who criticize Iran D are jealous, bad people, or stupid. My name is Joseph Osayamon Igonre, and now the news in details. The United Arab Emirates announced a social media ban for children under 15 on Thursday, joining a growing group of countries including Australia, Britain, and Canada to take similar measures. Social media platform will have to monitor and disable accounts created by under 15s or risk being blocked, a cabinet resolution said, giving them its 12-month transition period. In separate news, U.S. President Donald Trump lashed out his critics of his agreement with Iran on Thursday, calling those who accuse him of offering concessions to end the war full ahead of negotiations in Switzerland and implementing the deal. Oil prices tumbled after Trump and his Iranian counterparts separately signed their accord to end the Middle East war, with the Strait of Hormuz to reopen, but 2 months of negotiation lying ahead. To wrap up news across the globe, a recap of the headlines. UAE announced a social media ban for under-15s. Trump says fools who criticize Iran D are jealous, bad people, or stupid. That is the size of it on news across the globe. Thank you for joining. Have a great day. Welcome to the religious news segment on Esan Binoculars Radio. First, the headlines. Pope to Hebrew University of Jerusalem, the artisans of true peace. Pope to Raku, church builds future, war destroys the present. My name is Joseph Osayamon Igonre. Now, the religious news in details. In a time that is often characterized by violence and pointed rhetoric, the members of your diverse university community can continue to be artisans of true peace, a peace that is unarmed and disarming, humble and persevering, working for harmony among peoples. Pope Leo XIV expressed this on Thursday morning while meeting with the Board of Governors at the Hebrew University of Jerusalem in the Vatican. The Holy Father began by welcoming them, expressing his hope that their time here will allow them to deepen their knowledge both of Vatican City and Rome, a place that is not only central to the origin of growth of the Christian faith, but also one that has fostered a meeting of cultures and people for millennia. In a separate news, Pope Leo XIV met on Thursday with participants in the plenary session of the Reunion of Aid Agency for the Oriental Churches, RUACO. In his address, the Pope praised the meeting focus on the need to support the formation of priests and monks in Eastern seminaries. To wrap up the religious news, the headlines again. Pope to Hebrew University of Jerusalem, the artisans of true peace. Pope to RUACO, church built future, war destroys the present. That is the size of the religious news. Thank you for joining. Have a pleasant day.
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6: Hello and welcome to Eastern Banner Class Radio. It's your weather forecast for Urumi, Eastern and Northeast local governments, predicted by Metis States. My name is Jake Chris. By 12 a.m. in the morning, there will be an overcast sky of 79 degrees Celsius with relative humidity of 94%. And by 1 a.m. in the morning, there will be a cloudy sky of 79 degrees Celsius.
7: 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I am your host, Ms. Judike. And today, I've got a lot of present happening where I want to see you, as it happened for that side of entertainment industry today. So before I give you the full package, as it is on my table, because information yakba, and you're going to interest you to know all. Before I give you the full package of the HOT today, make we sharply go on a short musical break as usual, make you just relax your body and your soul for the gist where I carry on today. Please, no touch the die button, stay glued to your radio set because you will enjoy every bit of today's entertainment gist.

Welcome back from that short musical break. So the first thing for where I carry come today, it says, don't carry another man's child responsibility while he is still alive. Gege wants your Edoche. Recall that since the this trend of Yole Edoche, you know, wife, ex-husband, come outside, will be Mr. Emmanuel Obasi, where in go podcast. That podcast, now that place, he comes up plenty things where I done the yarn you guys concerning what happened between him and the ex-wife, where be Judy Austin. So, the video has been trending everywhere, all over the social media. People, many people don't they talk their own opinion or how they understand the situation. Some they talk say why, you know, Judy go enter marriage where he fully know that man will be your Edoche, he get wife, and the wife they are alive, the children they are alive, and they are all, you know, they are happily married. So all of a sudden he can't enter marriage scatter. So even those say he don't divorce Mr. Obasi, maybe man in Obasi, maybe the ex-husband, say he supposed to look for another man. Other people still talk, say the man, you know, leave Mr. Obasi, say now because she desire Yole Edoche. That one is still the almost talk plenty for this matter. You know, as everybody don't understand things different. Like you hear story concerning something, maybe the way you view him, not another person will see you. How people understand this matter. But today, Gege, they talk something. The other day, Gege still addressed this particular issue. He said, as a man, even young people that are yet to marry, that you need to learn from waiting happen to another man. And make you not allow that one to happen to you. Waiting be that thing where you won't make you learn. He said, as Mr. Obasi go interview now, go they cry because his wife leave him. He carry his children come on, go enter another man's house. Since that time, he never set his eyes on his children. Since that one might be part of the thing why he did cry. So Gege, they tell everybody, say, that there are people that are blaming Yole Edoche. They should stop blaming Yole Edoche. Say, no be Yole Edoche, now it cause the problem. Say, that the woman will be Judy Austin. Say, that because the Judy Austin choose you over the husband, now why he go for you? Say, for this life, Gege can enter with his, school of knowledge, maybe University of Gege. He can enter another talk where he advise young people, say, for in this life, if you they date any lady, and the lady can't, just make sure say you have your sense. Stay with your number six. In case if the woman won't leave you, make you no common like can't they cry. Because women, they follow who their heart desire. No be by who get money pass. Now we see Gege on the talk concerning the matter. Today Gege come again. He says that Yole Edoche no try. Even though say you marry the wife, because according to the Mr. Obase, he said he married the wife traditionally and they've been living together. All of a sudden, the wife no con like him again. You know, they can't go their separate ways. But all he wants now the children. He just want to see his children and know how they are doing. Now, we think Gege, they talk, say, even though, say, Yole Edoche marry this Mr. Obasi's wife, will be Judy Austin. Now, suppose at least make the man have access to his children. Because the way he don't come online now, when they cry, you get as it be, say, and you still deal with the custody of the children, say, you get as it be. Now, we think Gege, they talk, because everybody, you get as you know, they take the view at least. But you make you shall reason now. Say this thing where get talking, just say it makes sense. I am not saying that Gege doesn't make sense, but it makes sense for this one when you talk like this, Because some people actually they comment on waiting Gege they talk when you posted it on social media, he said that this particular matter. It don't be long way. It don't even long pass. Since how many years? Just now 2022, now you born the first child for Yole Edoche. Since that time till now, how many years be this now? So they still date together. But all Gege, they ask Yole Edoche, may you release the children to the owner, will be this man, will be Mr. Emmanuel Obasi. So that all this dragging will stop online. Now we think Gege, they talk concerning this issue, this marriage, Gege, where they happen between Mr. Obasi and the ex-wife, will be Judy Austin.
Straight from that one to the trending one will be the demise of a Nollywood actor will be Alese Kubo. Now today they carry and put for granted. And today they learn for, you know, may rest in peace. So or more, actually a very emotional moment starting from the day they do this service of song. If you see friends, you know, the colleagues, them, the family, if you watch the video, you go see say or more, you know, easy. Personally, no old though, not small picking. If you watch an Hollywood movie, you go see this guy where they talk about, you go know him well, well. Alese Kubo, a very young guy, went by for Hollywood industry. So now today, they bury the guy. So many of his colleagues and their friends, somebody like Ike Ogbonna, Michael Gosson, and Deyemi, the many will give their tributes. So now how you know it can happen today with that one, everybody they pay their last respect to this young man will die like this, and the wife and everybody we left behind. So our prayers are with the family that God will give them the fortitude to bear this irreparable loss. So my people, away from that one, so the next thing for as the day on my table today, he says, if you are inviting me to your wedding, please warn your MC. There is this wedding reception game that is trending online where, you know, some social media posts can they criticize, and there's this particular guy where they call Matt. He can express frustration over that wedding activity will happen. Imagine say you go wedding. Like for instance, you're a guy, you can't go wedding, maybe your friend or you know anybody invited you and you come. As you sit down during a reception now, so the MC can't say may the bridesmaids them, if they can't collect the shoe from you, as they collect your shoe, it's gonna use 200,000 naira take collect the shoe back. So now that kind of game now they play for this particular wedding where they trend, where cause problem and they cause control. But people can't they actually they express frustration because this guy will post them says, you don't know if I have that kind of amount for even my account. Or I beg, how much be the shoe self to start with? 200,000 naira for shoe. Say if you they invite them for wedding next time, if anybody they do wedding and you want to invite them, they make you warn your AMC. And they don't try that guy. That guy expensive joke. Because they get as it be. Honestly, so many people have been expressing their own, you know, feelings, how they felt about it. But the truth of the matter is that, now MC. You see, MC no go be the same thing, right? The way your MC perform, no be the same way another person MC go fee perform. But this one, why the trend? Because of that particular game where they play. No be one person they play I'm on. You know, maybe the MC self they look face. They look face of those guys where, you know, say they guide now. Maybe they gather money for pocket come that wedding. You come collect one item from them. From the person, you come pay money to bail them. From there, you see they make money, they give the person. I mean, no be so. Now, when one person come, they ask. Say you will post them like this. If now you do wedding, your MC come, they use like different strategies to get money for you. Say you no go happy. All these things now, way of at least. So the person will do wedding, go recover. Even though they not recover all, you go recover half of the money they spent, you know, organizing the wedding. But this particular one, they say they don't like them. Now, why the guy say, if you don't invite them, come your party, make sure you warn your MC, because this kind of joke is very, very expensive. If I give you the full package before we continue the program today, make we sharply go on another musical break. Enjoy that with Melody while I prepare for the remaining package of today's entertainment gist. Please stay tuned.

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gushed forth for souls, and the ocean of mercy opened up for the whole world. O fount of life, unfathomable divine mercy, envelop the whole world and empty yourself out upon us. O blood and water which gushed forth from the heart of Jesus, as a fount of mercy for us, I trust in you. O blood and water which gushed forth from the heart of Jesus, as a fount of mercy for us, I trust in you. O blood and water which gushed forth from the heart of Jesus, as a fount of mercy for us, I trust in you. Our Father, who art in heaven, hallowed be thy name. Thy kingdom come, thy will be done, on earth as it is in heaven. Give us this day our daily bread, and forgive us our trespasses, as we forgive those who trespass against us. And lead us not into temptation, but deliver us from evil. Amen. Hail Mary, full of grace, the Lord is with thee. Blessed art thou among women, and blessed is the fruit of thy womb, Jesus. Holy Mary, Mother of God, pray for us sinners, now and at the hour of our death. Amen. I believe in God, the Father Almighty, creator of heaven and earth, and in Jesus Christ, his only Son, our Lord, who was conceived by the Holy Spirit, born of the Virgin Mary, suffered under Pontius Pilate, was crucified, died, and was buried. He descended into hell. On the third day he rose again from the dead. He ascended into heaven, and is seated at the right hand of God the Father Almighty. From there he will come to judge the living and the dead. I believe in the Holy Spirit, the Holy Catholic Church, the communion of saints, the forgiveness of sins, the resurrection of the body, and life everlasting. Amen.

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In the first letter of St. Paul to the Corinthians, chapter 6, verse 19, the scripture tells us that our body is the temple of the Holy Spirit. 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

0: Alive Chapel joyfully invites you to the consecration and enthronement of our bishop elect, Rev. Dr. I.R. 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

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We are one people, one destiny. Join us, the Igbo Community Network. We are all connected forever.

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1: Welcome to Sports Daily from Asam Banakola Radio. I am Big Billy. First from the local sport. The National Sports Commission has pledged its full backing for Super Eagles and Nottingham Forest forward Taiwo Awoniyi's grassroots football initiative. The Kwara Kiddies League, with NSC Chairman Shehu Diko describing the project as vital to nurturing the next generation of Nigerian talent. In a separate news, Bafana captain Ron Williams has defended himself against a wave of online criticism, stating that he has been unfairly targeted over fabricated claims regarding a lack of continental support during South Africa's 2026 FIFA World Cup opening fixture against Mexico. In another development, the Democratic Republic of Congo ended their half-century wait to return to the FIFA World Cup in some style on Wednesday as Yuani

0: Usa scored a final equalizer as the Leopards came from behind to deny Portugal Cristiano Ronaldo a win. This is the Beat of Sport from Asian Binoculars Radio. I am Big Billy saying to have a lovely day and God bless you all.
1: Welcome to Entertainment News from Asian Binoculars Radio Uromi. First headlines. Super Eagles goalkeeper Maduka Okoye turned down Nigeria billionaire's daughter, Oma Akatugba. Rarara criticizes Davido, condemns use of insecurity for political gain. My name is Didi Chinenye. Now the entertainment news in details. Popular sports journalist Oma Akatugba has claimed that Super Eagles goalkeeper Maduka Okoye once turned down the advances of Nigerian billionaire Harris. Oma said the incident happened when Okoye was still playing for Sparta in the Dutch league. He explained that he visited the goalkeeper and saw a message from the billionaire's daughter after he showed him his phone. The journalist said he tried to convince Okoye to give the billionaire's daughter a chance by informing him that she was from a wealthy background, but the goalkeeper stated that the lady wasn't his ideal woman. In separate news, popular Hausa praise singer Dauda Adamu Kahuru, widely known as Rarara, has argued that exploiting Nigeria's insecurity challenges for political advantage is irresponsible, insisting that any opposition politician who bases a campaign on the country's insecurity is insane. Speaking of a viral video, while reacting to Afrobeat star's appearance at the 2026 FIFA World Cup countdown concert, Rarara criticizes the display of messages highlighting the abduction of school children and teachers in Oyo State, stating that such actions project the nation's negativity on the global stage. To wrap up the entertainment news, the headlines again. Super Eagles goalkeeper Maduka Okoye turned down Nigeria billionaire's daughter, Oma Akatugba. Rarara criticizes Davido, condemns use of insecurity for political gain. And this is how it's today on Entertainment News. Thank you for listening. I am Jojo Chinenye saying enjoy the rest of your day.

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4: Good to know you are there. It's Esan Binoculars Radio and it's business news. The headlines: no new taxes for Fue Telecom FG. Tinubu targets 5 million jobs from blue economy. I am Edna Fowers with the business news in details. The federal government on Wednesday dismissed reports suggesting it had adopted or was considering the introduction of new taxes on telecommunications services and petroleum products following recommendations contained in the latest IMF Article 4 consultation report on Nigeria. The government said the report misrepresented the content of the IMF report and did not reflect its policy direction, insisting that no new taxes were being planned for either the telecoms or petroleum sectors. Meanwhile, President Bola Tinubu on Wednesday reaffirmed Nigeria's commitment to unlocking the economic potential of its oceans, saying the country is targeting 5 million new ocean-based jobs while seeking stronger Africa collaboration to tackle illegal fishing and maritime insecurity. Tinubu stated this in a speech delivered at the opening ceremony of the 11th Ocean Conference in Mombasa, Kenya. This is all I have for you from Eastern Binoculars Radio Business News. I am Edna Faust. Thank you for listening. Have yourself a blessed day.
5: Welcome to News Across the Globe on Eastern Binoculars Radio. First, the headlines. UAE announces social media ban for under-15s. Trump says fools who criticize Iran D are jealous, bad people, or stupid. My name is Joseph Osayamo Igonre, and now the news in details. The United Arab Emirates announced a social media ban for children under 15 on Thursday, joining a growing group of countries including Australia, Britain, and Canada to take similar measures. Social media platform will have to monitor and disable accounts created by under-15s or risk being blocked, a cabinet resolution said, giving them a 12-month transition period. In separate news, U.S. President Donald Trump lashed out his critics of his agreement with Iran on Thursday, calling those who accuse him of offering concessions to end the war fool ahead of negotiations in Switzerland and implementing the deal. Oil prices tumbled after Trump and his Iranian counterparts separately signed their accord to end the Middle East war, with the Strait of Hormuz to reopen, but 2 months of negotiation lying ahead. To wrap up news across the globe, a recap of the headlines. UAE announces social media ban for under-15s. Trump says fools who criticize Iran D are jealous, bad people, or stupid. That is the size of it on News Across the Globe. Thank you for joining. Have a great day. Welcome to the religious news segment on Eastern Binoculars Radio. First, the headlines. Pope to Hebrew University of Jerusalem, the artisans of true peace. Pope to Raku, church builds future, war destroys the present. My name is Joseph Osayamo Igonre. Now, the religious news in details. In a time that is often characterized by violence and pointed rhetoric, the members of your diverse university community can continue to be artisans of true peace, a peace that is unarmed and disarming, humble and persevering, working for harmony among peoples. Pope Leo XIV expressed this on Thursday morning while meeting with the Board of Governors at the Hebrew University of Jerusalem in the Vatican. The Holy Father began by welcoming them, expressing his hope that their time here will allow them to deepen their knowledge both of Vatican City and Rome, a place that is not only central to the origin of growth of the Christian faith, but also one that has fostered a meeting of cultures and people for millennia. In a separate news, Pope Leo XIV met on Thursday with participants in the plenary session of the reunion of aid agency for the Oriental Churches, RUACO. In his address, the Pope praised the meeting focus on the need to support the formation of priests and monks in Eastern seminaries. To wrap up the religious news, the headlines again. Pope to Hebrew University of Jerusalem, the artisans of true peace. Pope to RUACO, church build future, war destroys the present. That is the size of the religious news. Thank you for joining. Have a pleasant day.
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6: Hello and welcome to Eastern Banner Class Radio. It's your weather forecast for Urumi, Eastern Northeast local governments, predicted by major states. My name is Jake Chris. By 12 a.m. in the morning, the Obian overcast sky of 79 degrees Celsius of relative humidity of 94%. And by 1 a.m. in the morning, the Obian cloudy sky.
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Welcome back from that short musical break. So the first thing for where I carry come today, it says, don't carry another man's child responsibility while he is still alive. Gege wants your adoption. Recall that since the this trend of Yole Doche, you know, wife, ex-husband, come outside, will be Mr. Emmanuel Obasi, where you go podcast. That podcast, now that place, he comes up plenty things where I done the yarn you guys concerning what thing happened between him and the ex-wife, where be Judy Austin. So, the video has been trending everywhere, all over the social media. People, many people don't they talk their own opinion or how they understand the situation. Some, they talk say, why, you know, Judy go enter marriage when he fully know that that man will be your legacy, he get wife. And the wife, they are alive, the children, they are alive, and they are all, you know, they are happily married. So all of a sudden, he can't enter marriage scatter. So even those say, he don't divorce Mr. Obasi, maybe Emmanuel Obasi, maybe the ex-husband. Say he supposed look for another man. Other people still talk, say the man he no leave Mr. Obasi. Say now because she desire Yole Doche. That one is still the almost talk plenty for this matter. You know, as everybody don't understand things different. Like you hear story concerning something, maybe the way you view him, not another person will see you. How people understand this matter. But today, Gege, they talk something. The other day, Gege still address this particular issue. He said, as a man, even young people that are yet to marry, that you need to learn from what thing happened to another man. And make you not allow that one to happen to you. What thing be that thing where you won't make you learn. He says, as Mr. Obasi go interview now, go the cry because his wife leave him and carrying children come on, go enter another man's house. Since that time, he never set his eyes on his children. Since that one might be part of the thing why he cry. So Gege they tell everybody say that there are people that are blaming Yole Doche. They should stop blaming Yole Doche. Say no be Yole Doche now cause the problem. Say not the woman will be Judy Austin. Say that because the Judy Austin choose you over the husband. Now why he go for you? Say for this life, Gege can't enter with his school of knowledge, maybe University of Gege. He can't enter another talk where they advise young people say for in this life, if you they date any lady and the lady can't just make sure say you have your sense. Stay with your number six. In case if the woman won't leave you, make you no come online can't they cry because women they follow who their heart desire. No be by who get money pass. Now we see Gege on the talk concerning the matter. Today Gege come again. He says that Yole Doche no try. Even though say you marry your wife, because according to the Mr. Obase, he said you marry the wife traditionally and they'll be living together. All of a sudden, the wife no come like him again. You know, they can't go their separate ways. But all he wants now the children. He just want to see his children and know how they are doing. Now, we think Gege they talk, say, even though say Yole Doche marry this Mr. Obasi's wife, will be Judy Austin. Now, he's supposed to at least make the man have access to his children. Because the way he don't come online now, can they cry? You get as it be. Say, and you still deal with the custody of the children, say, you get as it be. Now, we think Gege they talk, because everybody, you get as you know, they take the video at least. But you, make you shall reason now. Say this thing where Gege talk with me. Just say it makes sense. I am not saying that Gege doesn't make sense, but it makes sense for this one when you talk like this, eh? Because some people actually, they comment on waiting Gege they talk. When you posted it on social media, he said that it's, you know, this particular, you know, matter, it don't get long way. It don't even long pass. Since how many years? Listen, at 2022, now you born the first child for Yole Doche. Since that time till now, how many years be this now? So they still stay together. But all Gege, they ask Yole Doche, may you release the children to the owner, will be this man, will be Mr. Emmanuel Obasi. So that all this dragging will stop online. Now we think Gege, they talk concerning this issue, this marriage, Gege, where they happen between Mr. Obasi and the ex-wife, will be Judy Austin.
Starting from that one to the trending one will be the demise of a Nollywood actor will be Alese Kubo. Now today they carry and put for grand, and then today they learn for, you know, may rest in peace. So or more, actually a very emotional moment, starting from the day they do this service of song. If you see friends, you know, the colleagues, them, the family, if you watch the video, you go see say or more, you know, easy. Person no old, na small pikin. If you watch a Nollywood movie, you go see this guy where they talk about, you go know him well. Alese Kubo, na very young guy, wake by for Nollywood industry. So now today, they bury the guy. So many of his colleagues and their friends, somebody like Ike Ogbonna, Michael Gosin, and Deyemi, they many will give their tributes. So now, how you know it can happen today with that one? Everybody they pay their last respect to this young man will die like this, and the wife and everybody we left behind. So our prayers are with the family, that God will give them the fortitude to bear this irreparable loss. So my people, away from that one. So the next thing for as the day on my table today. He says, if you are inviting me to your wedding, please warn your MC. There is this wedding reception game that is trending online, where, you know, some social media posts can be criticized, and there's this particular guy where they call Matt. He can express frustration over that wedding activity will happen. Imagine say you go wedding, like for instance, you're a guy, you can't go wedding, maybe your friend or, you know, anybody invited you and you come. As you sit down during a reception now, so the MC can say, may the bridesmaids them, if they can collect the shoe from you. As they collect your shoe, it's going to use 200,000 naira take collect the shoe back. So now that kind of game now they play for this particular wedding where they trend, will cause problem and they cause control. But people can they actually they express frustration because this guy will post them, says, you don't know if I have that kind of amount for even my account, or I beg, how much be the shoe self to start with to buy them. They make you warn your AMC and they don't try that guy. That guy expensive joke because they get as it be. Honestly, so many people have been expressing their own, you know, feelings, how they felt about it. But the truth of the matter is that now MC, you see, MC no go be the same thing, right? The way your MC perform, no be the same way another person MC go fee perform. But this one, why the trend? Because of that particular game where they play. No be one person they play I'm on. You know, maybe the MC self, they look face. They look face of those guys where, you know, say they guide now. Maybe they gather money for pocket, come that wedding. You come collect one item from them. From the person, you come pay money to bail them. From there, you go see they make money, they give the person. I mean, no be so. Now, when one person come, they ask, say you will post them like this. If now you do wedding, your MC come, they use like different strategies to get money for you. Say you no go happy. All these things now, way of at least, so that the person will do wedding, go recover, even though say no recover all, you go recover half of the money they spent, you know, organizing the wedding. But this

The girl one, they say they don't like him. Now why the guy say, if you don't invite him come your party, make you shall want your MC, because this kind of joke is very, very expensive. Before I give you the full package, before we continue the program today, make we sharply go on another musical break. Enjoy that with Melody while I prepare for the remaining package of today's entertainment gist. Please stay tuned.

Welcome back from that musical break. I hope you love this and also you vibe to it. Moving forward to the next thing for where they on my table today says stop prioritizing politics over truth. Davido berates APC praise singer Ra-Ra-Ra after he called him out. This thing where Davido do will draw global attention. So many people are not actually happy about it. And they record the other day, I tell them I went to Reno Omokri, where be former presidential aide to APC, talk about him. He said, why Davido go carry matter where consign Nigeria go global, you know, event? Say that can't see no make sense. That one now, Reno Omokri. Today, now another, you know, APC praise singer, where they call Dauda Kahutu Ra-Ra-Ra. Now him come the, you know, talk about that thing where Davido do. If you don't remember what Davido do the other day, I tell him I say, when this World Cup, FIFA World Cup 2026 was start, the first opening, you know, event, Davido performed that concert, the clothes, the jacket when you wear do that concert, he prints the names of all these children where they kidnap for your seats now. And the day 39, a company, the teacher's name to join. He write all their names for that jacket. And for the polo where you wear for inside, they write I'm Nigeria. For boldly on top that jacket too, he can't write bring them back. Which means if you they ask where he come from, the polo where you wear inside, you're gonna say be Nigeria. And the names

from Dr. Howard Richman. With deep respect and love, we say congratulations, Daddy and Mommy Agbanu.

I am Igbo, born of fire, raised by peace. If you like Igbo, marry Igbo, mother Igbo, then you are Igbo.

Hello, distinguished listeners out there. Greetings to you and welcome to the National Assembly Matters, another episode where we give you the information that concerns your nation's legislature. From the chambers of the Senate to the green chambers of the House of Representatives, we keep you informed, enlightened, and empowered. So keep it locked on to SM Binoculars Radio as we spotlight the lawmakers and explore how their action affects you, the Nigerian people. Yes, this is the National Assembly Matters. I'm your host, Joseph Osayamo Iguari. Make sure you stick around. We'll be taking a short break now, and when we come back, we'll start unpacking a lot of things happening right there from the Senate. Stay tuned.

Alright, welcome back and thank you for staying tuned. This is Esan Banopoulos Radio and you're tuned to the National Assembly Matters. So the first info we'll be bringing today is coming in from the Senate as the Senate suspended their recess. They actually summoned emergency session over insecurity. Yes, the Senate actually suspended its ongoing legislative recess and summoned lawmakers for an emergency plenary session to address urgent national issues with particular focus on the country's worsening security situation. Yes, in a notice issued by the clerk of the Senate, Emmanuel Odo, senators were directed to reconvene at the Senate Chamber National Assembly Complex Abuja on Tuesday, June 23, 2026 at 11:00 a.m. The notice stated that the emergency sitting is convened on the directive of the President of the Senate, Godswill Akpabio, to enable the upper chamber to consider matters requiring immediate legislative intervention. According to the communication, the session will focus on issues of national security and other critical concerns demand urgent and significant national importance. The Senate expressed regret over any inconvenience the emergency recall may cause lawmakers and urged the senators to make the necessary arrangements to attend the sitting. The development comes amid growing concern over security challenges across various parts of the country, which are expected to dominate discussions during the emergency session. Yes, that is what happened within a week from the Senate when they were supposed to be on recess. They were asked to reconvene because of security concerns that is happening in the country. Still on the floor of the Senate today, the information is concerning the Senate clearing custom of 62.2 billion naira on the remittance query. Yes, just in case you don't know, the Senate have actually cleared the Nigerian Customs Service, NCS, of a 62.2 billion naira under remittance query raised by the Auditor General of the Federation in the 2019 audit report. The committee, which had an investigative session with Controller General of Custom, Fashe Adewale Adeniyi, on 77 queries from the 2019 and 2020 audit report, resolved to set up a small ad hoc committee to reconcile the remaining 76 issues with Customs. The Auditor General of the Federation and his representative actually directed the SPSC Chairman, Senate Ibrahim Dankwabo, who is representing APC Gombe North, told Adeniyi that the 2017 custom collected 691.242 billion naira, but remitted 629.20 billion naira, leaving a balance of 62.2 billion allegedly unremitted to the federal account. Responding, the customs CG said the amount was misclassified. He explained that the 62.2 billion naira comprised levies collected on behalf of other agencies, not all of which are remitted for the federal account. Yes, that is what happened. Concerns that from the Senate floor. Yes, see, bringing up to speed now, we've had Oshiomhole, saying one or two things recently concerning what is going on right there in the Senate. Yes, Adams Oshiomhole, Senator representing Edo North, has in recent week emerged as one of the most vocal critics of Senate President Godswill Akpabio in what appears to be a sustained challenge to the leadership of the upper legislative chamber. The former governor of Edo State and former national chairman of the ruling All Progressive Congress APC
appears to have embarked on a public campaign against Akpabio, who is also a former governor of Akwa Ibom State. The disagreements have become increasingly frequent, public and personal, raising questions about whether a deeper political battle is unfolding within the Senate. Oshomole, political combat is hardly unfamiliar territory. For his days as Labour leader to his tenure as governor and later APC national chairman, he built a reputation as a combative politician who rarely shies away from confrontation. That is Oshomole for you. His latest battle, however, have placed him on a collision course with one of the most powerful figures in the current political establishment. The tension can be traced to the Senate's controversial amendment of the standing rules. The amendment restricted eligibility for presiding and principal offices to senators who have served at least 2 consecutive terms. The decision effectively shut the door on any potential bid by Oshomole for the Senate presidency in 2027. Also affected were other ranking senators believed to be considering a return to the Senate, including Hope Uzodinma, governor of Imo State, and Ifeanyi Okowa, former governor of Delta State. During consideration of the amendment, Oshomole stood out as the lone dissenting voice as the Senate hurriedly adopted the changes through a voice vote. The former Edo State governor repeatedly attempted to raise a point of order, but they declined to recognize him. The exchanges were brief but revealing. For perhaps the first time since the inauguration of the 10th Senate, Oshomole openly challenged a process backed by the leadership of the chamber. 24 hours later, the Senate was forced into an unusual retreat. Lawmakers realized that one of the amendments had created constitutional and procedural complications. The chamber quickly rescinded a clause requiring senators elect to choose presiding officers before taking their oaths of office. Oshomole wasted little time reminding his colleagues of his earlier objections. This shows that when there are amendments, the next time we should allow debates. That's it, he said after raising a point of order. The remark would have, appeared harmless, but it was widely interpreted as a subtle rebuke of Akpabio's handling of the amendment process. Then come the committee that was to investigate the alleged discrepancy involving the over 210 trillion naira that was unaccounted for by the NNPCL. During the hearing, Omar Jaya, former chief financial officer of the NNPCL, suggested that lawmakers often pressure the National Oil Company to employ their children. The statement triggered a furious response from Oshomole. The senator described some NNPCL officials as a bunch of criminals and thieves. The fallout was immediate. The following day, Opayemi Bamidele, Senate leader, moved a motion on the floor of the Senate distancing the chamber from the warrant of arrest issued against Mele Kyari, former NNPCL Group Chief Executive Officer. Bamidele also criticized Oshomole's remarks during the hearing. The response from Edo's senator was swift. Standing on the Senate floor, Oshomole accused the Senate leadership of failing to defend lawmakers when controversies arise. He argued that senators were often left exposed after carrying out their constitutional responsibility. It was another direct challenge to the leadership structure headed by Akpabio. Oshomole was not done. In his subsequent podcast appearance, he escalated matters further. He alleged
that Akpabio influenced the employment of his daughter at the NLPCL. He also accused the Senate president of harboring bias against him and suggested that Akpabio would gladly shut him out of the chamber if given the opportunity. The allegations mark perhaps the most personal attack yet in the growing feud. The Senate leadership, however, has pushed back, speaking to Ikebo Yemi Aderomodu, Senate spokesperson dismissed the allegations. According to his word, "For me, those things are speculative," he said. "I don't think any senator can accuse the Senate president or any senator of unhanded dealings with the agencies of government. It can never happen, and it has never happened. We are going to take a passionate and discerning look at every comment, either spontaneously, intentional, or innuendo, passed by anyone appropriately at the plenary when we reconvene. When we look at all this, the Senate will appropriately deal with the issue." Then came another twist. The forgery allegation. Oshiomhole makes a U-turn. Appearing on African Independent Television, Oshiomhole questioned the authenticity of signatures appended to the report that recommended the 6-month suspension of Natasha Akpotiuduaghan, senator representing Kogi Central. According to him, at least 3 senators whose name appeared on the report either did not sign or were improperly included. The suspension of Akpotiuduaghan remains one of the most controversial episodes of the 10th Senate. The Kogi senator had accused Akpabio of sexual harassment following a dispute over sitting arrangement in the chamber. He was subsequently suspended for 6 months, yes, we all know that, and recommended by the Senate Committee on Ethics, Privileges and Public Petition. Oshiomhole claimed that Ireti Kingibe, senator representing the Federal Capital Territory FCT, had told him she signed only the attendance register of the committee meeting and not the suspension report itself. By reopening questions around the committee's report, Oshiomhole inserted himself into one of the Senate's most politically sensitive controversies. The allegation also drew a response from the Senate leadership. Aderomodu dismissed Oshiomhole's claim that it is not true. "Signatures forged over what?" he said. "If Senator Kingibe had anything against any procedure, Senator Kingibe would report it on the Senate floor, not to an individual. But it is not even true because I was part of the Ethic and Privilege Petition Committee that listened to the matter. Nobody will say that he or she was coerced or somebody's signature was forced. That he's never happened in the Senate. It cannot happen. It has never happened. Senators are independent-minded people. We are mature men and women." The Senate spokesperson also suggested that Shumula's comments could be reviewed when lawmakers reconvene. "We are going to review any statement made by him. We are going to look into it." It was debated on the floor of the Senate openly at the plenary in the glare view of every Nigeria and even the international audience, and so nothing to hide. Well, 24 hours after Aderomodu dismissed claim a lawmaker's signature were forged, Oshiomhole withdrew his earlier suggestion that some senator's signature have been improperly included in the report that recommended the suspension of Akpotiuduaghan. Yes, we got the back and forth from that, and that is some of the issue that have been shaking the Senate over the week. We'll take a short break now, and when we come back after, we'll be taking a swipe to what is happening in the House of Representatives as well. Stick around, we'll be right back.

0: Welcome back to the National Assembly Matters on ASAM Binoculars Radio. And we are here talking the issues shaping Nigerian democracy from the Senate and the House of Representatives. Now that we are back, we're taking a swipe to what is happening in the House of Rep. The Rep have actually moved to strengthen DSS operation through funding training bees. Yes, the House of Representatives has commenced legislative consideration of three key bees aimed at strengthening the operational capacity of the Department of State Services, DSS, with lawmakers emphasizing the need for sustainable funding, enhanced intelligence training, and indigenous research to address Nigeria's evolving security challenges. The bill were the focus of the public hearing organized by the House Committee on National Security and Intelligence on Thursday at the National Assembly, Abuja. Yes, speaking at the hearing, Chairman of the Committee, Honorable Amen Satumi, said the proposed legislation seeks to boost our funding, professional capacity, and technological innovation within Nigeria's premier domestic intelligence agency. According to him, the hearing was conveyed pursuant to Order 12 of the Standing Order of the House of Representatives and Section 88, Subsection 2 of the 1999 Constitution, to gather expert opinions and stakeholders' input on the bill. And the bill before us seek to strengthen funding, build professional capacity, and enhance indigenous research capacity within our premier domestic security agency. This was the quote from Satumi, as he said right there. Yes, that is the information coming in from the House of Rep, that they are actually making a move to strengthen DSS operations through funding training bees. Now let's take you to another issue that is also shaping the House of Representative matters. The federal government are actually talking about launching 200,000. Well, let's bring you up to speed on another matter that concerns fees insecurity or step aside. Rep. Tinubu, yes, the majority caucus of the House of Representatives on Wednesday, they actually called on President Bola Ahmed Tinubu to either refocus governance on tackling national security challenges and economic hardship or step aside. The warning came that Nigeria is facing what they describe as deepening insecurity, judicial controversy, and democratic backsliding ahead of the 2027 elections. The lawmakers also called on the president to suspend political activities for his re-election and squarely address the rising security challenges and economic problems facing the country. Majority Leader of the House, Fred Agbedi, made the call during a press conference by opposition lawmakers at the National Assembly, Abuja, where they accused the administration of prioritizing politics over urgent national challenges. Well, you've heard it. That is not coming from me. That is coming in from the House of Rep, from the country. Well, according to that information, we've heard of what happened with your school children. They are still in captivity. And we heard of something that also happened in Kogi. And we heard of what happened in Borno. We heard of what happened to Major General Abubakar Rabi, retired, who died in the hand of captives, among others. These are security challenges that have bedeviled us in the country. And yet, the House of Rep is saying the country is to focus more on tackling this insecurity and rather than focusing on politics. Community across states such as Plateau, Kwara, Niger, Benue, Sokoto, and Zamfara have witnessed attacks and killings by bandits, leading to displacement of hundreds of residents. On Tuesday, Nigerian top Muslim and Catholic leaders expressed concern over the country's security situation, jointly urging the federal government to take urgent steps to curb persistent killings, kidnapping and other violent crime. The Sultan of Sokoto and President General of Jumatu Nasri Islam, Mohammed Said Abubakar, and the Catholic Bishop Conference of Nigeria, CBCN, made the call in separate statements and public remarks. The opposition lawmaker, while adding their voice to the country's growing security challenges, stressed that Nigeria was at the brink, calling on the president to take swift measures to address the situation. Yes, that can only come from opposition lawmaker. You already know that those that are in the ruling party may not want to oppose the president. It is just normal. Well, I hope the president actually does something about it so that the security challenge we are facing will become a thing of the past. That is the much we'll be taking today on the National Assembly matter. It has been a wonderful time with yours truly, Joseph Osamu Gwari. Do well to join us again subsequently as we bring you a fresh package, same time, same station next week on the National Assembly matters. Stay tuned to Ace Binoculars Radio and other programs that will come your way today. I'm out of the studio now. Stay blessed, stay out of trouble, and stay safe. Bye
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We are one people, one destiny. 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We are all connected forever.

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2: Good to know you are there. It's Esan Binoculars Radio and it's business news. 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Tinubu targets 5 million jobs from Blue Economy. I am Edna Fawaz with the business news in details. The federal government on Wednesday dismissed reports suggesting it had adopted or was considering the introduction of new taxes on telecommunications services and petroleum products following recommendations contained in the latest IMF Article 4 consultation report on Nigeria. The government said the report misrepresented the content of the IMF report and did not reflect its policy direction, insisting that no new taxes were being planned for either the telecoms or petroleum sectors. Meanwhile, President Bola Tinubu on Wednesday reaffirmed Nigeria's commitment to unlocking the economic potential of its oceans, saying the country is targeting 5 million new ocean-based jobs while seeking stronger Africa collaboration to tackle illegal fishing and maritime insecurity. Tinubu stated this in a speech delivered at the opening ceremony of the 11th Ocean Conference in Mombasa, Kenya. It's all I have for you from Eastern Binoculars Radio Business News. I am Edna Faust. Thank you for listening. Have yourself a blessed day.
3: Welcome to News Across the Globe on Eastern Binoculars Radio. First, the headlines. UAE announces social media ban for under-15s. Trump says fools who criticize Iran D are jealous, bad people, or stupid. My name is Joseph Osayamo Igonre, and now the news in details. The United Arab Emirates announced a social media ban for children under 15 on Thursday, joining a growing group of countries including Australia, Britain, and Canada to take similar measures. Social media platform will have to monitor and disable accounts created by under-15s or risk being blocked, a cabinet resolution said, giving them a 12-month transition period. In separate news, U.S. President Donald Trump lashed out his critiques of his agreement with Iran on Thursday, calling those who accuse him of offering concessions to end the war fool ahead of negotiations in Switzerland and implementing the deal. Oil prices tumbled after Trump and his Iranian counterparts separately signed their accord to end the Middle East war, with the Strait of Hormuz to reopen for 2 months of negotiation lying ahead. To wrap up news across the globe, a recap of the headlines. UAE announced a social media ban for under-15s. Trump said

0: is fools who criticize Iran. They are jealous, bad people, or stupid. That is the size of it on News Across the Globe. Thank you for joining. Have a great day. Welcome to the religious news segment on ASAM Binoculars Radio. First, the headlines. Pope to Hebrew University of Jerusalem, the artisans of true peace. Pope to Raqqa, church builds future, war destroys the present. My name is Joseph Osaimo Igonri. Now, the religious news in details. In a time that is often characterized by violence and pointed rhetoric, the members of your diverse university community can continue to be artisans of true peace, a peace that is unarmed and disarming, humble and persevering, working for harmony among peoples. Pope Leo XIV expressed this on Thursday morning while meeting with the Board of Governors at the Hebrew University of Jerusalem in the Vatican. The Holy Father began by welcoming them, expressing his hope that their time here will allow them to deepen their knowledge both of Vatican City and Rome, a place that is not only central to the origin of growth of the Christian faith, but also one that has fostered a meeting of cultures and people for millennia. In a separate news, Pope Leo XIV met on Thursday with participants in the plenary session of the reunion of aid agency for the Oriental Churches, RACO. In his address, the Pope praised the meeting focus on the need to support the formation of priests and monks in Eastern seminaries. To wrap up the religious news, the headlines again. Pope to Hebrew University of Jerusalem, the artisans of true peace. Pope to Raqqa, church builds future, war destroys the present. That is the size of the religious news. Thank you for joining. Have a pleasant day.
1: 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Weather checker.
2: Hello and welcome to Eastern Urban Class Review. It's your weather forecast for Urumi, Eastern Northeast local governments, predicted by major states. My name is Jake Chris. By 12 a.m. in the morning, the Obian overcast sky of 79 degrees Celsius of relative humidity of 94%. And by 1 a.m. in the morning, there will be a cloudy sky of 79 degrees Celsius.

The love of God to humanity is unmeasurable. God did not withhold his only begotten Son, but he gave him to us as a ransom for his sin. If God has done this for us, let us do all that we can to live for God, whole and entire. In the first letter of St. Paul to the Corinthians, chapter 6, verse 19, the scripture tells us that our body is the temple of the Holy Spirit. 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

Saudo Kogadi. 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

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We are one people, one destiny. Join us, the Igbo Community Network. We are all connected forever.

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4: Wonderful people, it is another beautiful day. And Big Billy is right here in the building to give you the latest happening from the world of sport. Please take a look to your radio set and don't touch that dial. Big Billy will be right back after this break.

All right, I welcome you back from that break. And if you're just joining in, this is Sport Review with Big Billy right here in the building. Starting from the local sport, Super Eagles striker Victor Osimhen has urged his teammates and the Nigerian public to keep moving forward despite the disappointment of missing out on the ongoing 2026 FIFA World Cup. Admitting that the absence has been difficult to come to terms with after Nigeria failed to reach the global showpiece for a second successful time. Speaking during a recent social media stream, the Galatasaray forward broke his silence on the issue, reflecting on a qualifying campaign that promised much but ultimately ended in heartbreak for the Super Eagles. It's bad not just for me, but for the rest of the guys. We have missed out twice in a row. Sometimes life happens, so we just have to keep moving, Osimhen said. The 2026 edition of the tournament, which kicked off last week, is historic in its own right, making it the first time the World Cup has expanded to 48 teams and making it the most lucrative edition to date for all participating nations. Africa were handed 9 automatic qualifying slots and an additional spot in the intercontinental playoffs, yet Nigeria still could not find a way through, finishing second in their qualifying group before being eliminated by the Democratic Republic of Congo in the continental playoffs. The setback condemned the Super Eagles to a second consecutive absence from the World Cup, with their last appearance at the tournament coming back in 2018. For players such as Osimhen, who have come through the rush without ever experiencing the competition, the disappointment carries an added sting, particularly given the caliber of talent currently available to Nigeria. The squad boasts world-class names, including Alex Iwobi, Calvin Bassey, Wilfred Ndidi, and Ademola Lookman, underlining the gulf between the quality on paper and the team's result on the pitch during qualification. Much of Nigeria's struggle has been attributed to administrative inability rather than a lack of footballing quality. 3 different coaches oversaw various stages of the qualifying campaign, a situation widely blamed on inefficiency within Nigerian Football Federation and one that disrupted continuity at a crucial period. There are, however, genuine signs of progress under current coach Eric Chen, who has given the team a clearer technical identity and a renewed sense of purpose since taking charge. Although a number of Nigerian key players will be in their 30s by the next time World Cup arrives, the experience gathered by this current generation aligned to Chen's growing efficiency on team's approach. The coach has fostered cautious optimism that the Super Eagles can end their wait for a return to football's biggest stage when qualification for the next edition begins. In another info, Nigerian Super Eagles are no longer the African side that has suffered the most goals at the hand of Lionel Messi after Algeria overtook them on the Argentina captain list of favorite continental opponents following his record-breaking hat-trick in Kansas City on Tuesday. Messi scored all 3 goals as defending champions Argentina defeated Algeria 3-0 in their opening Group J match, with the result not only handing Lionel Scaloni's side a perfect start to their title defense, but also pushing Algeria above Nigeria on Messi's all-time scoring chart against African nations. Before the encounter, Messi has scored 3 goals in 4 appearances against Nigeria, all of them coming in World Cup meetings. His latest triple, however, takes his tally against Algeria to 5 goals in just 2 matches, making the Desert Warriors the African nation he has pushed most throughout his international career. The match in Kansas City was literally with drama for the upset. Messi thought he had given Argentina an early lead in the 5th minute, only for Villarreal to rule out the effort out of offside.
while Algeria's celebration over an equalizer to Ferry Chabi were similarly cancelled out by another offside review. Argentina eventually broke the deadlock in the 17th. When Rodrigo De Paul found Messi outside the box, with the 38-year-old calling a left-footed effort from 25 yards into the top corner. He doubled the lead on the hour mark, punching a spare save from goalkeeper Lucas Zidane after Alex Maniscalco effort from distance before completing his hat-trick in the 76th minute with a trademark finish after exchanging passes with Mark Allister. Messi's first meeting with Algeria dates back to June 2007, when he scored twice as a 19-year-old in a 4-3 friendly victory at Camp Nou. 19 years later, he would treble in Kansas City, extending his tally against the Desert Warriors to 5 goals across just 2 appearances, eclipsing his previous record against Nigeria, whom he faced 4 times without even managing more than 2 goals in a single match. The hat-trick also delivered several historic milestones for the Argentine. He moved level with German Miroslav Klose on 16 World Cup goals, the joint all-time record, surpassed Pelé's long-standing mark for total World Cup goal contribution, and became the oldest player to score a World Cup hat-trick at the age of 38. Arriving exactly 20 years after his first World Cup goal against Serbia and Montenegro in 2006. The victory sends Argentina to the top of the Group J and set up their next feature against Austria in North Texas, while Nigeria absent from this year's tournament must contend with handling over an unwanted piece of history to their North African counterpart. And with that info, I shall quickly observe a break, and when I'm back, I'll be giving you more info on the program. Please stay tuned to your radio set, don't touch that dial. Big Billy will be right back after this break.

0: Alright, so welcome you back from that break, and if you are just joining in, this is Sports Review with Big Billy right here in the building. As co-hosted Canada continue their quest for our first ever FIFA World Cup victory, Nigerian football influence remain evident within their squad, with striker Promise David revealing that legendary Super Eagles captain Kanu Wankwo was his childhood hero. Born in Canada to Nigerian parents and was capped by Nigerians under 20 team before switching allegiance to Canada, David said Kanu's achievement and play style left a lasting impression on him while growing up. "I always look up to Kanu Wankwo growing up," David told ESPN in the mix zone after Canada's opening World Cup game. "My dad thought about him fondly and I've watched a lot of highlights of him. I didn't watch him live, but he's a great player and somebody I try to take a lot of things from here and there." Kanu remains one of the most decorated footballers Nigeria has produced, winning the FIFA Under-17 World Cup in 1993, the UEFA Champions League with Ajax in 1995, and the Olympic gold medal with Nigeria in 1996. He also enjoyed successful spells with Ajax, Arsenal and Inter Milan, cementing his status as one of Africa's greatest football experts. David recently rallied Nigerian fans to support Canada at the ongoing World Cup in their opening game in Union St. Cloud. Forward provided the assist for Canada's equalizer in the 1-1 draw against Bosnia and Herzegovina at Toronto Stadium. David was one of...
1: "Your goodness, they everywhere, we they lift your name. African praise, they spread."
0: An interview with The Atlantic in 2025. "Canada football raised me, so I feel like I owe it back to Canada to perform for them," he said. "Playing for Nigeria was great, but it was just an opportunity. I like what Jesse March has done with the team, yes. You can see the repaid increase. I think being a part of that history is an opportunity I should not pass up, David said. Canada are hoping to progress beyond the group stage on home soil, with David expected to play a key role in their campaign after establishing himself as one of the country's most promising attacking talents. And lastly, on Asian Binoculars Radio Sports Review today, Ivory Coast international striker Ali Wahi, currently representing the Elephant at the 2026 FIFA World Cup, was arrested by French police

23-year-old forward is being investigated over claims that he deliberately sought to receive a yellow card during a French League One match between Nice and Nice on May 17. Authorities are reportedly examining suspicious bet patterns linked to Wenger's place on Wahi being booked during the encounter. Confirming the development, a spokesperson from the Marseille Public Prosecutor Office told The Athletic on Tuesday, we can confirm that the 23-year-old football player competing in French Ligue 1 was arrested on May 29 as part of an investigation opened by Marseille Public Prosecutor Office into allegations of organized fraud, organized sports corruption, handling of proceeds of crime and money laundering. He was released after he was interviewed in police custody. The investigation remains ongoing. The football player is not a member of the French selection taking part in the World Cup. The report said Wahi was released after questioning and that investigation into the allegations are continuing. On Wednesday, the league, the football professional, which oversees professional football in France, confirmed that it is also looking into the matter, but noted no disciplinary action has been taken at the stage. In a statement, the LFP said, at the stage, and in view of the ongoing proceeding and the associated confidentiality requirements imposed on it by the police authority, the LFP will not make any further comment and has not initiated any disciplinary proceeding. It reserves the right, however, do so depending on how the investigation progresses. The LFP reiterated that it remains fully committed to safeguarding the integrity of its competition and that it will take the strongest possible action against any behavior likely to compromise it. Despite the ongoing investigation, Wahi was included in the Ivory Coast final squad for the 2026 FIFA World Cup. He featured for 55 minutes in the Elephants 1-0 victory over Ecuador on Monday. And with that info, I have come to the close of this Binoculars Radio Sports Review today, and I hope you enjoyed every bit of it. Please stay glued to your radio center, don't touch the dial. Big Billy is saying, you have a lovely day, and time.

My fellow Nigeria country people, respect my people. Unado to Alifona for hearing from us on the San Banacolas Radio Gongon, like no other station. My listeners out there. In fact, the people are wonderful, make no worry, because everywhere is a bubble, everywhere they well, everywhere nice, everywhere good, in fact, everywhere is too. And I'm putting more as a dang, the basket, sit back, relax, because we get plenty to dish out from this place. This is a four proco program, oh, they call my people, Unado. I remember, of course, the theologian, if you call me Mr. T. At the same time, they carry my talk more from old school level, carry on new school level, based on what is a pass away, and everything that become new school update. But they play for both country, Nigeria, and beyond. Therefore, for this Game Changer program, I was up to if you took mouth for this one, adult program, 00519181139. I repeat, it was up to by give a credit to 00519181139. You may feel reach out to us, follow us, talk your own. So, now know what they play. For today, right, Mono Talk Plenty. Based on Vara Online and other social media network, Facebook friends and other sources. Now, what you got to talk when you say, man, not be every time, not be with the talk. Plenty. This one for today, Tori, not just about funny G's, because not every time we'll just be fun talk plenty. So more will still make you laugh more. They say who will laugh last. Laugh best. So for today, Tori, now concerning with this up for Delta State when be as about Gwashuku to be precise with him be. Now one aircraft when be say man, he just go land for there where he can land. The aircraft can go land for construction road for inside the Gwashuku or Gwashuku Gongon with the airport where we say now four people now that they on board and for inside the place when in land down a road when we say man that they construct, you can imagine the people that they construct road and so they sell Jesus, they just tire and say, ah, which kind of land be this one? Now what is so for inside the task state of recent be that and this man when he did in charge of aviation matter Kayamu, he can talk say the jet say they no get the re-regulation track now and be the matter so up like that, you know understand? Because something like that poke on the ass, what happened? Why it like this? Now so Kayamu tell they say now the flight which is the aircraft so that just say you know get the re-regulation track until say he miscalculate, you know understand, before the flight collector take off. You can go Lagos. Those are everything I say today. I will cry some funny joke to now but I laugh. So one of them be say and I know so kind of saying. So kind of saying when be say man everybody shall be like one of them no pain now what it be the answer when you know no pain means no soft life because if you don't get pain your battle go soft wella wella I be no funny wella now that kind of a thing now what goes around you know really concern you don't get down I be no funny if funny die he will laugh last he's stupid you don't understand that kind of a thing you know see this thing funny die so now come on my funny along with you now so you cannot eat your cake and be hungry, is it possible? You didn't know all those kind of saying as it is being said now when business men they translate to funny jokes. So when you as a person still need to craft the same joke for this salutation on another program. Nobody knows when the next for a prize. You know that kind of a thing now when business nobody knows tomorrow. Now they can talk that one put. Journey of 1,000 miles starts with having transportation. You don't understand? Because for you to say 1,000 miles, you gotta work up plenty, and transportation got to be involved. You know, say that kind of a saying, journey of 1,000 miles starts with a step. So, again, opportunity comes with a connection. You know, if also you get opportunity, say you're not connected now, that kind of a thing. So, you know, the normal thing, opportunity comes at once. So, a patient dog, no one also, now they can cheat, you know, understand? Patient God dog, you know, one also. So, a patient dog, as you say, if the fat is the bone, no pain, no gain. So, but I tell you just that no pain, soft life, because you don't get pain everywhere, so bubble everywhere, nice, that kind of a thing. So, my people, now, so the matter can be for today. So, you see, say today matter, and I just a funny joke, and so kind of fact when this happen, when this aircraft supposed to go land for a appropriate area, the aviator, people under the control, not be saying at that fault, but the person when you be saying, man, if the pilot, now he miscalculate, say, you know, can get the re-regulation track. I be that one no funny for craft to go land for major road when you be saying that they construct when not be airport. So now be our today update when you say more, just carry on along with other people when we not be, because
or Jack can no play, me Jack a dog boy. I remember first saw each other if you call me Mr. T. See you same time, same station, in San Banaco, that's radio tomorrow by the grace of God. Bye for now, my people. Now.

beautiful late mouse out there, and I welcome all of now to today's entertainment gist, where I'd always bring to you from your Make Sense radio station, Eastern Binoculars Radio Romy. I am your host, Miss Judy K. And today, I've got a lot of present happening where I want to gist you, as it happened for that side of entertainment industry today. 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As usual, make you just relax your body and your soul for the gist where I carry come today. Please, no touch the die button. 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

Welcome back from that short musical break. So the first thing for where I carry come today, it says, don't carry another man's child responsibility while he's still alive. Gege wants your education. Recall that since the this trend of Yole Doche, you know, wife, ex-husband, come outside, where be Mr. Emmanuel Obasi, where in go podcast. That podcast, now that place, he comes to plenty things where I don't the yarn you guys concerning what thing happened between him and the ex-wife, where be Judy Austin. So, the video has been trending everywhere, all over the social media. People, many people don't they talk their own opinion or how they understand the situation. Some they talk say why you know Judy go enter marriage where he fully know that man will be Yole Doche, he get wife and the wife they are alive, the children they are alive, and they are all, you know, they are happily married. So all of a sudden he can't enter marriage scatter. So even those say he don't divorce Mr. Obasi, maybe Emmanuel Obasi, maybe the ex-husband, say he's supposed to look for another man. Other people still talk, say the man, you know, leave Mr. Obasi, say now because she desire Yole Doche. That one is still the almost talk plenty for this matter, you know, as everybody don't understand things different. Like you hear story concerning something, maybe the way you view him, not another person will still view him. How people understand this matter. But today, Gege they talk something. The other day, Gege still address this particular issue. He says, as a man, even young people that are yet to marry, that you need to learn from waiting happen to another man and make you allow that one to happen to you. Waiting be that thing where you won't make you learn. He says, as Mr. Obasi go interview now, go they cry because his wife leave him and carry children come on, go enter another man's house. Since that time, he never set his eyes on his children. Since that will not be part of the thing why he cry. So Gege they tell everybody say that there are people that are blaming Yole Doche. They should stop blaming Yole Doche. Say no be Yole Doche now cause the problem. Say that the woman will be Judy Austin. Say that because the Judy Austin choose you over the husband, now why he go for you? Say for this life. Gege can't enter with his, school of knowledge, maybe University of Gege. He can't enter another talk where they advise young people, say, for in this life, if you, you know, they date any lady and the lady can't, just make sure say you have your sense. Stay with your number six. In case if the woman won't leave you, make you no common line, can't they cry? Because women, they follow who their heart desire. No be by who get money pass. Now we see Gege on the talk concerning the matter. Today Gege come again. He says that Yole Doche no try. Even though say you marry your wife, because according to the Mr. Obasi, he said he married the wife traditionally and they'll be living together. All of a sudden, the wife no come like him again. You know, they can't go their separate ways. But all he wants now the children. He just want to see his children and know how they are doing. Now we think Gege they talk, say even though say Yole Doche marry this Mr. Obasi's wife, where be Judy Austin? Now he's supposed to at least make the man have access to his children. Because the way he don't come online now, can they cry, you get as he be, say and you still deal with the custody of the children, say you get as he be. Now we think Gege they talk, because everybody, you get as you know, they take the video at least. But you, make you shall reason now. Say this thing where Gege talking, because it makes sense. I'm not saying that Gege doesn't make sense, but it makes sense for this one when you talk like this, eh? Because some people actually, they comment on waiting Gege they talk. When you posted it on social media, he said that, it's, you know, this particular, you know, matter, it don't get long way. It don't even long pass. Since how many years? Listen, at 2022, now you born the first child for Yole Doche. Since that time till now, how many years be this now? So they still date together. But all Gege, they ask Yole Doche, may you release the children to the owner, will be this man, will be Mr. Emmanuel Obasi. So that all this dragging will stop online. Now we think Gege, they talk concerning this. Issue this marriage Gege where they happen between Mr. Obasi and the ex-wife, where be Judy Austin.
Straight from that one to the trending one will be the demise of the Nollywood actor will be Alex Ekubo. Now today they carry and put for granted. Today they learn for, you know, may rest in peace. So or more, actually a very emotional moment starting from the day they do the service of song. If you see friends, you know, the colleagues, them, the family, if you watch the video, you will see say or more, you know, easy. Personally, no old though, not small picking. If you watch a Nollywood movie, you go see this guy where they talk about, you go know him well, Alex Ekubo. Now, a very young guy, went by for Nollywood industry. So now today, they bury the guy. So many of his colleagues and their friends, somebody like Ike Ogbonna, Michael Gosson, and Deyemi, they many will give their tributes. So now, how you know it can happen today with that one? Everybody they pay their last respect to this young man will die like this, and the wife and everybody we left behind. So our prayers are with the family, that God will give them the fortitude to bear this irreparable loss. So my people, away from that one, so the next thing for as the day on my table today, he says, if you are inviting me to your wedding, please warn your MC. There's this wedding reception game that is trending online, where, you know, some social media posts can they criticize, and there's this particular guy where they call Max. He can express frustration over that wedding activity will happen. Imagine say you go wedding, like for instance, you're a guy, you can't go wedding, maybe a friend or, you know, anybody invited you and you come. As you sit down during a reception now, so the MC can't say, may the bridesmaids them, if they can't collect the shoe from you. As they collect your shoe, they say, may you use 200,000 naira take collect the shoe back. So now that kind of game now they play for this particular wedding where they trend, will cause problem and they cause controversy. People come, they actually they express frustration because this guy will post them says, you don't know if I have that kind of amount for even my account, or I beg, how much be the shoe itself to start with? 200,000 naira for shoe. Say if you they invite them for wedding next time, if anybody they do wedding and you want to invite them, they make you warn your AMC. And they don't try that guy. That guy expensive joke because they get as it be. Honestly, so many people have been expressing their own, you know, feelings, how they felt about it. But the truth of the matter is that now MC, you see, MC no go be dissension, right? The way your MC perform, maybe say when another person MC go fee perform. But this one way, why the trend? Because of that particular game where they play. Not be one person they play I'm on. You know, maybe the MC self they look face. They look face of those guys where, you know, say they guide now. Maybe they gather money for pocket come that wedding. You come collect one item from them. From the person, you come pay money to bail them. From there, you go see they make money, they give the person. I be not be so. Now wait till one person come they ask. Say you will post them like this. If now you do wedding, your MC can they use like different strategies to get money for you. So you no go happy. All these things now way of at least so that the person will do wedding go recover, even though they not recover all, you go recover half of the money they spent, you know, organizing the wedding. But this particular one, they say they don't like them. Now why the guy say if you don't invite them come your party, make you shall warn your MC. Because this kind of joke is very, very expensive. Try to give you the full package before we continue the program today. Make we sharply go on another medical break. Enjoy that with Melody while I prepare for the remaining package of today's entertainment gist. Please stay tuned.

Welcome back from that musical break. I hope you love this and also you vibe to it. Moving forward to the next C4, where they on my table today says, stop prioritizing politics over truth. Davido berates APC praise singer, after he called him out. This thing where Davido do, where draw global attention, so many people are not actually happy about it. And they record the other day, I tell them I went to Reno Omokri, where be former presidential aide to APC, talk about him. He said, why Davido go carry matter where consign Nigeria go global, you know, event. Say that can't see no make sense. That one now, Reno Omokri. Today, now another, you know, APC praise singer, where they call Dauda Kahutu Rarara. Now him come the, you know, talk about that thing where Davido do. If you don't remember what Davido do the other day, I tell you now, say, when this World Cup, FIFA World Cup 2026, was start, the first opening, you know, event, Davido performed that concert, the clothes, the jacket when you wear do that concert, imprint the names of all these children where they kidnap for your seats now. And the day 39, a company, the teacher's name to join. He write all their names for that jacket. And for the polo where you wear for inside, they write I'm Nigeria. For boldly on top of that jacket too, he can't write bring them back. Which means, if you ask where he come from, the polo where you wear inside, you're gonna say be Nigeria. And the names of those where he write now, people where they captive, he can't write, maybe they bring them back. That one will be the highest, you know, lending of his voice, at least to help in this matter where they happen. Now, so many people, especially as they see him for papers, now APC people know they comfortable with him. You get so today, when be APC praise singer, if they call out the video, say why you go carry the thing go global map, which means he knows sit well with him too. The same way Reno Omokri criticize him. As the video called the reply wasting this same day talk. He said, make una no stop prioritizing politics over truth. Say everybody know the truth. Imagine saying your own children and they carry like that. Imagine saying your relative. Imagine say your people, anybody where you know they involved. Now this thing where they talk, you go they talk because of APC, because of politics, because of power. Now why you go leave the truth? Say, may everybody leave that politics. Talk truth to shame the devil. Now waiting the video, they talk. Which means he still stand his ground concerning this, you know, issue of insecurity where they happen. Because, well, you know, many of Nigeria person will say he gets sense. You know, go allow, you know, politics to take over your reasoning, your sense of, you know, sympathy. So, in fact, because all this will happen like this, eh? Oh, more. It get as if it's shy because me, I don't even know it and I won't talk. But I shall not say all this thing no matter. But life first, though. Life very, very, very important. The life of those children now where they suffer is over a month now. It's a month plus. A month and some days where those children still did that place now. And then nobody, they even talk anything about bringing them back. And you see, person, we take it upon himself. Say he would take the issue to global events. At least don't draw global attention like this. Maybe by so doing, they feel come to our aid or the children's aid precisely. And people, you know, sit well with them. So you were the lesson how he takes you in the video do. What thing you do concerning lending his voice to at least bring back our children, he do well, I mean, you know, make sense after they criticize them. Alright, away from that one, my people, let me take you to the last thing for as it is on my table today. It says, I am 46 years old woman. I have never been married before. Lady opens up on why, you know, she never married. This 46-year-old Nigerian woman, she can post something with sparked reactions online after she can't explain why she never married and she did 46 years. Close to how many years to make it to 50 years? 46 years. So now, she did 46 years going to 50 years and she never married, and hear her reasons. Not that she come online and come to beg for husband to love her. Her own is that she no want marry.

L Group Chief Executive Officer. Bamidele also criticized Oshiomhole's remarks during the hearing. The response from Edo's senator was swift. Standing on the Senate floor, Oshiomhole accused the Senate leadership of failing to defend lawmakers when controversies arise. He argued that senators were often left exposed after carrying out their constitutional responsibility. It was another direct challenge to the leadership structure headed by Akpabio. Oshiomhole was not done. In his subsequent podcast appearance, he escalated matters further. He alleged that Akpabio influenced the employment of his daughter at the NLPCL. He also accused the Senate President of harboring bias against him and suggested that Akpabio would gladly shut him out of the chamber if given the opportunity. The allegations mark perhaps the most personal attack yet in the growing feud. The Senate leadership, however, has pushed back. Speaking to Ikebo Yemi Aderomodu, Senate spokesperson dismissed the allegations. According to his word, "For me, those things are speculative," he said. "I don't think any senator can accuse the Senate president or any senator of unhanded dealings with the agencies of government. It can never happen, and it has never happened. We are going to take a passionate and discerning look at every comment, either spontaneously, intentional, or innuendo, passed by anyone appropriately at the plenary when we reconvene. When we look at all this, the Senate will appropriately deal with the issue." Then came another twist, the forgery allegation. Oshiomhole makes a U-turn. Appearing on African Independent Television, Oshiomhole questioned the authenticity of signatures appended to the report that recommended the 6-month suspension of Natasha Akpotiuduaghan, senator representing Kogi Central. According to him, at least 3 senators whose name appeared on the report either did not sign or were improperly included. The suspension of Akpotiuduaghan remains one of the most controversial episodes of the 10th Senate. The Kogi senator had accused Akpabio of sexual harassment following a dispute over sitting arrangement in the chamber. He was subsequently suspended for 6 months, yes, we all know that, and recommended by the Senate Committee on Ethics, Privileges and Public Petition. Oshiomhole claimed that Ireti Kingibe, senator representing the Federal Capital Territory FCT, had told him she signed only the attendance register of the committee meeting and not the suspension report itself. By reopening questions around the committee's report,

Mueller inserted himself into one of the Senate's most politically sensitive controversies. The allegation also drew a response from the Senate leadership. Adaramodo dismissed Oshiomhole's claim that it is not true. Signatures forged over words, he said. If Senator Kingibe had anything against any procedure, Senator Kingibe would report it on the Senate floor, not to an individual. But it is not even true because I was part of the Ethics and Privilege Petition Committee that listened to the matter. Nobody will say that he or she was coerced or somebody's signature was forced. That he's never happened in the Senate. It cannot happen. It has never happened. Senators are independent-minded people. We are mature men and women. The Senate spokesperson also suggested that Shumula's comments could be reviewed when lawmakers reconvene. We are going to review any statement made by him. We are going to look into it. It was debated on the floor of the Senate openly at the plenary in the clear view of every Nigerian and even the international audience, and so nothing to hide. Well, 24 hours after Adaramodo dismissed claim that lawmaker's signature were forged, Oshiomhole withdrew his earlier suggestion that some senator's signature may have been improperly included in the report that recommended the suspension of Akpoti Uduaghan. Yes, we got the back and forth from that, and that is some of the issue that I've been shaking the Senate over the week. We'll take a short break now and we'll come back after. We'll be taking a swipe to what is happening in the House of Representatives as well. Stick around. We'll be right back.

0: Welcome back to the National Assembly Matters on ASAM Binoculars Radio. And we are here talking the issues shaping Nigerian democracy from the Senate and the House of Representatives. Now that we are back, we're taking a swipe to what is happening in the House of Rep. The Rep have actually moved to strengthen DSS operation through funding training bees. Yes, the House of Representatives has commenced legislative consideration of three key bees aimed at strengthening the operational capacity of the Department of State Services, DSS, with lawmakers emphasizing the need for sustainable funding, enhanced intelligence training, and indigenous research to address Nigeria's evolving security challenges. The bill were the focus of the public hearing organized by the House Committee on National Security and Intelligence on Thursday at the National Assembly, Abuja. Yes, speaking at the hearing, Chairman of the Committee, Honorable Amen Satomi, said the proposed legislation seeks to boost funding, professional capacity, and technological innovation within Nigeria's premier domestic intelligence agency. According to him, the hearing was convened pursuant to Order 12 of the Standing Order of the House of Representatives and Section 88, Subsection 2 of the 1999 Constitution, to gather expert opinions and stakeholders' inputs on the bill. And the bill before us seek to strengthen funding, build professional capacity, and enhance indigenous research capacity within our premier domestic security agency. This was the quote from Satomi, as he said right there. Yes, that is the information coming in from the House of Rep, that they are actually making a move to strengthen DSS operations through funding training bees. Now let's take you to another issue that is also shaping the House of Representative matters. The federal government are actually talking about launching 200,000. Well, let's bring you up to speed on another matter that concerns fees insecurity or step aside. Rep. Tinubu, yes, the majority caucus of the House of Representatives on Wednesday, they actually called on President Bola Ahmed Tinubu to either refocus governance on tackling national security challenges and economic hardship or step aside. The warning came that Nigeria is facing what it described as deepening insecurity, judicial controversy, and democratic backsliding ahead of the 2027 elections. The lawmakers also called on the president to suspend political activities for his re-election and squarely address the rising security challenges and economic problems facing the country. Majority Leader of the House, Fred Agbedi, made the call during a press conference by opposition lawmakers at the National Assembly, Abuja, where they accused the administration of prioritizing politics over urgent national challenges. Well, you've heard it. That is not coming from me. That is coming in from the House of Rep, from the country. Well, according to that information, we've heard of what happened with your school children. They are still in captivity. And we heard of something that also happened in Kogi. And we heard of what happened in Borno. We heard of what happened to Major General Boubacar Rabi, retired, who died in the hand of captives, among others. These are security challenges that have bedeviled us in the country. And yet, the House of Rep is saying the country is to focus more on tackling this insecurity and rather than focusing on politics. Communities across states such as Plateau, Kwara, Niger, Benue, Sokoto, and Zamfara have witnessed attacks and killings by bandits, leading to displacement of hundreds of residents. On Tuesday, Nigerian top Muslim and Catholic leaders expressed concern over the country's security situation, jointly urging the federal government to take urgent steps to curb persistent killings, kidnapping, and other violent crime. The Sultan of Sokoto and President General of Jumu'atu Nasri Islam, Muhammad Said Abubakar, and the Catholic Bishop Conference of Nigeria, CBCN, made the call in separate statement and public remark. The opposition lawmaker, while adding their voice to the country's growing security challenges, stressed that Nigeria was at the brink, calling on the president to take swift measures to address the situation. Yes, that can only come from opposition lawmaker. You already know that those that are in the ruling party may not want to oppose the president. It is just normal. Well, I hope the president actually does something about it so that the security challenge we are facing will become a thing of the past. That is the bunch we'll be taking today on the National Assembly matter. It has been a wonderful time with yours truly, Joseph Osamu Igwari. Do well to join us again subsequently as we bring you a fresh package, same time, same station next week on the National Assembly matters. Stay tuned to Ace Binoculars Radio, another program that will come your way today. I'm out of the studio now. Stay blessed, stay out of trouble, and stay safe. Bye
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1: Newspaper daily headline, don't read. 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
2: Welcome to Newspaper Headlines from Eastern Binoculars Radio Uromi. As usual, I'm going to be giving stories from different newspapers. And the first one I have here today is Daily Post Newspapers. The first headline says, Ekiti Guba Poo. Police and INEC assures of secure distribution of election materials. Kidnapping scares. Edo school shuts down as parents withdraw their children. FCT, they never demanded 1 billion naira or compensation for Emirs. Wike Health Abuja Community. FCT, allow communities enjoy dividends of democracy. Wike warns Abuja land grabbers. Copy South Africa. Peter Obi decries Nigeria's unproductive borrowing. UNICAL spends Wednesday lectures as preparations intensify for NUGA 2026. Stakeholders explain why Nigeria can end insecurity and ethnic profiling. What's on the Daily Post newspapers? Dismantle all cartels. Sowore suggests how federal government can tackle corruption in power sector. Deputy Senate President Baru calls for revocation of Kano and Gwazo Dayi Road contracts. Police dismiss reported bandit attack in Kwara as false alarm. Police condemn false bandit alerts in Kwara communities. On the Daily Post newspapers. Insecurity. Show leadership or resign. CUPP tells Tinubu. Insecurity. Oyo Assembly Council's third anniversary celebrations. Zamfara. Publish Matawale's hands over notes of face the law. Shinkafi warns Governor Dauda. My wife, not Benue First Lady. Sam Ode. And the last letter says, Jubilation in Tuga Madaki as access road reconnects farmers and students to livelihoods. Away from Daily Post, I will take you to Punch newspapers. The first letter says, Obi Kubana in Edo, Nancy Isime orders in Abia for Alex Ekubo's burial. EFCC grieves prophet accused of defrauding church members of 7.3 million naira. Imo senatorial aspirant drags NDC to court over candidate substitution. Nollywood's Chiwetela mourns Alex Ekubo in emotional tribute. Fire got building on Lagos Island. It's not a Punch newspapers. Band Day 3, farmer header clash worsening poverty in North. Study. Xenophobia. Nigeria may weigh options on South African firms. Odumegwu Ojukwu. Voter apathy. Money political endanger Nigeria's democracy. IPCR. So this happened. Review. Teacher arrested after school banditry drama sparks panic. Xenophobia. Federal government assures willing Nigerians of full evacuation from South Africa by June 30th. Bayelsa resolves community leadership tussle. Ghana pushes for concrete slavery repressions. On the Punch newspapers, police arrest three-man gang terrorizing Adamawa. Makinde approves contributory pension scheme for Oyo workers. And the last calendar says, INEC registered 11,839 new voters in Imo. Away from that newspapers, I'll be taking you to The Nation newspapers. The first Highlander says, family, friends, lay Aleph Ekubos to rest in Abia. We portrayed real story. Blessing Obasi defends blood sisters role. Meet late Dora Akinyuli's daughter Njideka, who created portrait for Obama and wife. Federal government to sustain stakeholder engagement on security, welfare and education. Akume. Tinubu commission Ramat Park flyover in November, says Okpewolo. Ekiti APC primary disputes, appeal court affirms Oyebamji's candidacy. No Nigerian will be left behind in South Africa, minister. Athens started paying off 8 years ago, Toyin Abraham was on the Nation newspapers. Delta ADC reaffirms Oguru as Cuban candidate, dismisses Unafe's claims. And the last letter says, court clears firm's director of alleged fraud. So the next newsman of today, which is Vanguard newspapers. The first letter says, Niger airport attacked, killed 11 soldiers, 2 civilians, Defense Ministry. EFCC probes self-styled prophet accused of defrauding church members of 70.3 million naira. Chimete Lagu also Arupe pay tribute to Alex Ekubo. Insecurity near Jos worsening. Baron youth leader warns as slain vigilants are buried. Tears, tributes as Abia government and Nollywood bid farewell to Alex Ekubo. Customs arrest three over smuggled rifles, seizes 3.22 billion naira contraband in Oyo and Osun. Report child abuse cases to me. Nonye Soludo urges in the Anambra and the Vanguard newspapers. Osun residents turned to firewood as cooking gas hits 2,000 naira kg. EFCC asked to enforce forfeiture order on disputed Abuja property. The last headline says, why I didn't substitute Ronaldo against DR Congo? Martins. So the last newspaper of today, which is leadership newspapers. The first headline says, U.S. Embassy in Abuja, Lagos, consulate closed for Juneteenth holiday Friday. Peter Obi wanted Yesu for AMAC rep seat, not FCT Senate, says NDC Secretary. Justice Residential Quarters, APC Commander Tinubu says it will promote judicial efficiency. World Bank partners Edo to revitalize 61 PHCs, expand healthcare access. It has beyond words. Osimhen opens up on Nigerian's World Cup heartbreak. Liverpool triggers $34.5 million release clause to land Munu. And the last seller says, U.S. court sentences man to 5 years in jail for abusing calls in on a train. Now, wrapping up today's headlines, thank you for listening. I am Judy Chinenye. Have a lovely day.
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0: My betacious Nigerian country people, Obonga listeners out there, I salute you especially as a welcome to News Across Your Political Zone for Niger on top of some binoculars radio 105.1, and as the news station for the papers, we turn down your glue to break unto you so that you can know within the soft. My name is Jojo Namani, I'll be your radio country brother, and I don't turn down here now to tell you as it is break for the news today. First info with the rituals for the news say, community must stay armed, they not feel the victim all the time. This one they come from ROI Media Aid. And we could tell you also say, state police should protect citizens' rights aligned with federalism. This one they come from NGF, will be the Nigerian Governors Forum. We could tell you also say, for inside news today, again, US don't want citizens make the no travel go Russia over insecurity amid Ukrainian war. We could tell you, say, for inside the news, the Coalition of Civil Society Organization, they don't call on the Senate make them still shine for inside their recess. Kaduna, they key into Tinubu's reform agenda. This one they come from Uba Sani, who will be the governor for there. Polaris Bank on the bunk death report for Lagos branch fire incident. And next info for the news, Nigeria, they consider retaliatory measures against South African businesses where they operate for Nigeria, including MTN and MultiChoice, due to ongoing harassment and attacks on Nigerians for South Africa. It's on the come from the person within charge of people for diaspora, Minister of Foreign Affairs Ojukwu. Next info, the rituals now say a building don commission pharma warehouse in talk say 30,000 Ogun residents receive free HIV treatment. Fear, commotion and panic come grip a lorry after a rumor of bandits say they invade popular public secondary school for OKOE Ilorin West. Xenophobia, Nigerian government may review its options over rising attack, Bianca Ojukwu. And I took that one. And next, before the Richard say, Ekiti election, Mark Aregbesola Islam APC, they urge residents make them vote ADC. Federal government, they unveil regional development policy to guide commission operations. They are coming to America by Azu Isigwene. The update itself, you don't show for the papers. Tinubu spent $150 million to stop Trump intervention for Nigeria and security experts, and they alleged that one. I'm able to tell you also say Nigerian court matured president don't threaten phone seizure. They call one lawyer, make them stop to the leak secret coup trial details. Next info, where they reach us on top of the matter today. This one say, Ekiti governorship election, and then don't distribute sensitive materials to councils. They can confirm over 1 million registered voters for DIA. And forget say, Ekiti election don't reach ground finish. How police they use IPOB narrative take bury unresolved killings, cover up wrongful arrest orders for Southeast Nigeria. The update don't show for reports, will show for the papers. And I see for the matter, veteran Hollywood actor Chiwetel Olagu, you know, mourned the passing of Alese Kubo, and he can describe his death as painful loss to Nigerian film industry. See for the news today, ABC condemned Tinubu Wike on ultra-modern court housing projects for Abuja. And we could tell you also say for inside the news, as it reaches us today, Senator Shuaib Salisu in talks say National Digital Economy and e-government be near passage backing electric.

transaction for inside Galaxy Backbone anniversary for Abuja. Exhalation, IPC, the all journalists, make them stay safe, make them stay professional. Man don't abuse 14-year-old daughter for Kwara, and that won't happen. INEC distribute sensitive material to reverse senatorial by election, and Lagos don't arrest 226 beggars for inside fresh clampdown. And Lagos, that won't happen. They arrest beggars for there now. Introduce volume-based trading threshold. Require minimum share quantity before price move. This one, they aim to improve liquidity and stability for people with the inside the matter we concern buying and selling of a share. Next info with the rituals for inside the news today. Talk say Israel don't release new map. We issue expanded control zone for southern Lebanon, while diplomatic discussion with United States continue over troop deployment. I could tell you also say, for inside the news today, Niger airport attack, 11 people ended by for that place by soldier, 2 civilian, defense ministry, and I ended top that one. And the Osun State College of Technology, SROK, had on secure accreditation and approval from the National Board for Technical Education, NAPTE, for new programs. Nasarawa police don't arrest 19 offenders. They consist 27 vehicles for number plate enforcement drive. See for the news, EFCC, the probe self-styled prophet, where they accused of defrauding church members, 17.3 million naira. Party deregistration, ADC youth wing, the petition NJC, and then demand Lifu's remover. They'll tell you, say, for the news today, are teachers allowed to judge students? That's another one question we should face for the paper. So if you put answer, if you get one. Ekiti Gubapu, police, I ain't gonna assure, say, secure distribution of election material. It don't happen. The Department of State Services, DSS, did not reject proposal to allow foreign organizations fund security operations for Nigeria through the proposed trust fund. And we could tell you also say, David Mark don't present ADC flag to Bejide Incon rally supports ahead of election. And see for the matter, family friends, they can lay Alex Ikubo to rest for Abia State. Now that won't happen. And next info, ADC youth, they urge NJC make them remove Justice Lifu and they allege misconduct and bias over the ruling with the target the party. And the kidnapping scare at those schools shut down as parents withdraw their children. And so that update reaches, as some school for Edo State, they don't shut down parents, they withdraw their children. What thing they happen for Edo State? We never know, but we will soon know. And the next thing for the Richard C. FCT, they never demanded 1 billion naira compensation for MI, Wicked Hey Abuja community on top that one. All I see for I will bring you the talk say, we portrayed real story, blessing Obasi, defend blood sister two role, and my country people. And then we'll talk rich today for News Across Show Political Zone for Niger, where they reach you from Wilson Binoculars Radio always. My name is Jojo Namani, and join us again tomorrow for same time, same station, where you will hear another round of updates will come out for the newspaper. I don't come out for studio now. Stay blessed. Bye-bye for now.

Son, and the Holy Spirit. Amen. Greetings of peace to you, dear brothers and sisters in Christ. Welcome to Matters of Our Faith from Eastern Binoculars Radio, your number one radio station in Eastland. Today we'll be taking our first reading from the second book of Kings, chapter 11, 1 to 4, 9 to 18, and verse 20. And the theme is, the anointed Joash king and said, long live the king. In those days, when Athaliah, the mother of Ahaziah, saw that

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2: MC Alamano, as a mirror one of his land, I have a time I will be able to buy your hand. And some Banacola Radio, Madugere, on a patatana mono senizore no arro no abo no rebiaho, MS Azilo and Ebersun one Nigerian and Rigbe, Esa Walube Kiona, Esa Marahio, Esa Nagbe, Sana Muesa Nolika, Iria Mareva Dodo Travina. It's a Banacola Radio. 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Hey!
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mata go soft wella wella. Abi no funny, funny wella na. That kind of a thing na. What goes around, it no really concern you. You no get down, abi no funny, you funny die. He who laughs last, he's stupid, you know understand? That kind of a thing, you know, see, this thing funny die, so now come on my funny along with you now. So, you cannot eat your cake and be hungry, see possible. You didn't know those kind of saying, as it is being said now, when businessmen they translate to funny jokes, so when you as a person still need to crash the same joke for this salutation on another program. Nobody knows when the next fuel price, you know that kind of a thing now, when you say nobody knows tomorrow, now they can talk that one put. Journey of 1,000 miles starts with having transportation, you don't understand, because for you to say 1,000 miles, you got to work out plenty, and transportation got to be involved, you know, say that kind of a thing, journey of 1,000 miles starts with a step. So, again, opportunity comes with a connection, you know, if also you get opportunity, say you're not connected now, that kind of a thing. So, you know, the normal thing, opportunity comes at once. So, a patient dog, no one also, now they can cheat, you know, understand? Patient God dog, you know, one also. So, a patient dog, as you say,

il dit faut tester bon no pain no gain. So basically I tell you just that no pain soft life because you don't get pain everywhere, so bubble everywhere, nice, that kind of a thing. So my people, now so the matter can be for today. So you see, so today matter and I just funny joke and so kind of fact when this happen, when this aircraft supposed to go land for a appropriate area, the aviator people under the control, not be saying at their fault, but the person when be saying man, if the pilot, now he miscalculate, say, you know, can get the real regulation track. I be that one no funny for craft to go land for major road when be say that they construct when not be airport. So now be our today update when some more just carry on along because on our people when would not be because all Jack cannot play, me Jack a dog boy. I remember I first saw intelligence if you come in, Mr. T. See you same time, same station, in San Banaco, that's radio tomorrow by the grace of God. Bye for now, my people. Now.

love as we can to live for God. Paul the Tire. In the first letter of St. Paul to the Corinthians, chapter 6, verse 19, the scripture tells us that our body is the temple of the Holy Spirit. As young people, let us live our life daily in peace and offer our body.

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1: Welcome to News by Headlines from Eastern Binoculars Radio Uromi. As usual, I'm going to be giving stories from different newspapers. And the first one I have here today is Daily Post Newspapers. The first headline says, Ekiti Guba Poo. Police and INEC assures of secure distribution of election materials. Kidnapping scares. Edo school shuts down as parents withdraw their children. FCT, they never demanded 1 billion naira or compensation for MNs. Wike Health Abuja Community. FCT, allow communities enjoy dividends of democracy. Wike warns Abuja land grabbers. Copy South Africa. Peter Obi decries Nigeria's unproductive borrowing. UNICAL spends Wednesday lectures as preparations intensify for NUGA 2026. Stakeholders explain why Nigeria can end insecurity and ethnic profiling. What are the Daily Post newspapers? Dismantle all cartels. Sowore suggests how federal government can tackle corruption in power sector. Deputy Senate President Baru calls for revocation of Kano and Gwazo Dayi Road contracts. Police dismiss reported bandit attack in Kwara as false alarm. Police condemn false bandit alert in Kwara community. See on the Daily Post newspapers. Insecurity. Show leadership or resign. CUPP tells Tinubu. Insecurity. Oyo Assembly Council's third anniversary celebrations. Zamfara. Publish Matawale's hands over notes of face the law. Shinkafi warns Governor Dauda. My wife not Benue First Lady. Sam Ode. And the last letter says, Jubilation in Tuga Madaki as access road reconnects farmers and students to livelihoods. Away from Daily Post, I will take you to Punch newspapers. The first letter says, Obi Kubana in Edo, Nancy Isime orders in Abia for Alex Ekubo's burial. EFCC grieves prophet accused of defrauding church members of 7.3 million naira. Imo senatorial aspirant drags NDC to court over candidate substitution. Nollywood's Chiwetela mourns Alex Ekubo in emotional tribute. Fire God's building on Lagos Island. It's not a Punch newspapers. Bande 3, farmer header clash worsening poverty in North. Study. Xenophobia. Nigeria may weigh options on South African firms. Odumegu Ojukwu. Voter apathy. Money political endanger Nigeria's democracy. IPCR. So this happened. Review. Teacher arrested after school banditry drama sparks panic. Xenophobia. Federal government assures willing Nigerians of full evacuation from South Africa by June 30th. Bayelsa resolves community leadership tussle. Ghana pushes for concrete slavery repressions. So are the Punch newspapers. Police arrest three-man gangs terrorizing Adamawa. Makinde approves contributory pension scheme for Oyo workers. And the last calendar says, INEC registered 11,839 new voters in Imo. Away from that newspapers, I'll be taking you to The Nation newspapers. The first headline says, Family, friends, lay Aleph Ekubos to rest in Abia. We portrayed Ruth's story. Blessing Obasi defends blood sister's role. Meet late Dora Akinyuli's daughter, Njideka, who created portrait for Obama and wife. Federal government to sustain stakeholder engagement on security, welfare and education. Akume. Tinubu commissioned Ramat Park flyover in November, says Okpewolo. Ekiti APC primary disputes, appeal court affirms Oyebamji's candidacy. No Nigerian will be left behind in South Africa, Minister. Athens started paying off 8 years ago. Toyin Abraham was on the national newspapers. Delta ADC reaffirms Oguru as Cuba candidate, dismisses Unafe's claims. And the last letter says, court clears firm's director of alleged fraud. To the next newsman of today, which is Vanguard Newspapers. The first headline says, Niger airport attacked killed 11 soldiers, 2 civilians, Defense Ministry. EFCC probes self-styled prophet accused of defrauding church members of 70.3 million naira. Chimetelagu also Arupe pay tribute to Alex Ekubo. Insecurity near Jos Watson. Baron youth leader warns as slain vigilants are buried. Tears, tributes, as Abia government and Nollywood bid farewell to Alex Ekubo. Customs arrest three over smuggled rifles, seizes 3.22 billion naira contraband in Oyo and Osun. Report child abuse cases to me. Nonye Soludo urges in the Anambra and the Vanguard newspapers. Osun residents turned to firewood as cooking gas hits 2,000 naira kg. EFCC asked to enforce forfeiture order on disputed Abuja property. The last calendar says, why I didn't substitute Ronaldo against DR Congo? Martins. So the last news part of today, which is leadership newspapers. The first calendar says, U.S. Embassy in Abuja, Lagos, consulate closed for Juneteenth holiday Friday. Peter Obi wanted Yesu for AMAC rep seat. North FCT Senate, says NDC Secretary. Justice Residential Quarters, APC Commander Tinubu says it will promote judicial efficiency. World Bank partners Edo to revitalize 61 PhDs, expand healthcare access. It has beyond words. Osimhen opens up on Nigeria's World Cup heartbreak. Liverpool triggers $34.5 million release clause to land Munu. And the last seller says, U.S. court sentences man to 5 years in jail for abusing calls in on a train. Now we're wrapping up today's headlines. Thank you for listening. I am Judy Chinenye. Have a lovely day.
2: Why do people call their life for us? Say they'll be by the ocean. They just hear your press off.
3: My betacious Nigeria country people, Obonga listeners out there, I salute you especially as a welcome to News Across Geopolitical Zone for Niger on top is on Banoglos Radio 105.1 and as the news station for the papers. with Tandaya Grigato break unto you so that you can know within the soft. My name now Jojo Namani, I be your radio country brother, and I don't turn down here now to tell you as it break for the news today. First info with the rituals for the news say, community must stay armed, they not feel be victim all the time. This one they come from ROA Media Aid. And I could tell you also say state police should protect citizens' rights aligned with federalism. This one they come from NGF. Will be the Nigerian Governors Forum. We could tell you also say for inside news today, again, US don't want citizens make they not travel go Russia over insecurity amid Ukrainian war. We could tell you say for inside the news, the Coalition of Civil Society Organization, they don't call on the Senate make they rule the business to priority to the passage of the Child Online Access Protection Bill before proceedings for insider recess. Kaduna, they key into Tinubu's reform agenda. This only come from Uba Sani, who will be the governor for there. Polaris Bank on the bunk death report for Lagos branch fire incident. And next info for the news, Nigeria, they consider retaliatory measures against South African businesses where they operate for Nigeria, including MTN and MultiChoice due to ongoing harassment and attacks on Nigerians for South Africa. It's on the come from the person within charge of people for diaspora, Minister of Foreign Affairs, Ojukwu. Next info, the rituals now say a building don't commission farmer warehouse in talks say 30,000 Ogun residents receive free HIV treatment. Fear, commotion, and panic.

Concrete a lorry after a rumor of bandits say they invade popular public secondary school for OKOE in Loring West. Xenophobia, Nigerian government may review its options over rising attack. Bianca Ojukwu, and I took that one. Honesty for the Richard say Ekiti election mark Aregbesola Islam APC. They urge residents make them vote ADC. Federal government, they unveil regional development policy to guide commission operations. They are coming to America by Azu Isigwene. The update itself, it don't show for the papers. They will spend $150 million to stop Trump intervention for Nigeria security experts. And they allege that one. And let me tell you also say Nigerian court mature president them threatening phone seizure. They call one lawyer, make them stop to the leak secret coup trial details. Next info with the riches on top of the matter today. This one say Ekiti governorship election and don't distribute sensitive materials to councils. They can confirm over 1 million registered voters for DIA. And forget say Ekiti election don't reach ground finish. How police they use IPOB narrative take bury unresolved killings, cover up wrongful arrest orders for Southeast Nigeria. The updates don't show for reports, will show for the papers. Honesty for the matter, veteran Nollywood actor Chiwetel Olagu in the mourn the passing of Alese Kubo. And he can describe his death as painful loss to Nigerian film industry. Still for the news today. ABC condemned Tinubu Wike on ultra-modern courts housing projects for Abuja. And I could tell you also say for inside the news, as it reaches us today, Senator Shuaib Salisu in talks say National Digital Economy and e-government be near passage backing electronic transaction for inside Galaxy backbone. Anniversary for Abuja. Ekiti election, IPC, the all journalists, make them stay safe, make them stay professional. Man don't abuse 14-year-old daughter for Kwara, and that won't happen. INEC distribute sensitive material to River Senatorial by election, and Lagos don't arrest 226 beggars for inside fresh clampdown. And Lagos, that won't happen. They don't arrest beggars for there now. Introduce volume-based trading threshold. Require minimum share quantity before price move. This one, they aim to improve liquidity and stability for people with the inside the matter we concern buying and selling of a share. Next info with the rituals for inside the news today. Talks say Israel don't release new map. We issue expanded control zone for southern Lebanon while diplomatic discussion with United States continue over troop deployment. I could tell you also say for inside the news today, Niger airport attack, 11 people ended by for that place by soldier, 2 civilian defense ministry, and I ended top that one. And the Osun State College of Technology, ESA, don't secure accreditation and approval from the National Board for Technical Education, NAPTE, for new programs. Nasarawa police don't arrest 19 offenders. They consist 27 vehicles for number plate enforcement drive. See for the news, EFCC, the probe self-styled prophet, where they accuse of defrauding church members 17.3 million naira. Party deregistration, ADC youth wing the petition NJC and then demand Lifu's remover. They'll tell you say for the news today, are teachers allowed to judge students? That's another one question we should face for the paper. So if you put answer, if you get one. Ekiti Gubapu, police, I ain't gonna show say, secure distribution of election material. It don't happen. The Department of State Services, DSS, did not reject proposal to allow foreign organizations fund security operations for Nigeria through the proposed trust fund.
Amir Kuteri also say, David Mark don't present ADC flag to Beji Day. Incon rally supports ahead of election. And see for the matter, family friends, they can lay Alessi Kuba to rest for Abia State. Now that won't happen. And next thing for ADC youths, they urge NJC make them remove Justice Lifu and they allege misconduct and bias over the ruling where they target the party. And kidnapping scare at those schools shut down as parents withdraw their children. And so that update reaches as some school for Edo State, they don't shut down parents, they withdraw their children. Waiting they happen for Edo State. We never know, but we will soon know. And the next thing for the Richard State FCT, they never demanded 1 billion naira compensation for MI. Wicked hate Abuja community on top of that one. All I see for I will bring you the talk say, we portrayed Ree's story, blessing Obasi, defend blood sister two role, and my country people. And then we'll talk Richard Day for News Across Show Political Zone for Niger. Where they reach you from a Sambano Class Radio always. My name is now Jojo Namani, and join us again tomorrow for same time, same station, where you will hear another round of updates will come out for the newspaper. I don't come out for studio now. Stay blessed. No, bye bye for now. I salute.

Holy Spirit, amen. Greetings of peace to you, dear brothers and sisters in Christ. Welcome to Matters of Our Faith from Eastern Binoculars Radio, your number one radio station in Eastern. Today we'll be taking our first reading from the second book of Kings, chapter 11, 1 to 4, 9 to 18, and verse 20. And the theme is, the anointed Joash king and said, long live the king. In those days, when Athaliah, the mother of Ahaziah, saw that her son was dead, she arose and destroyed all the royal family. But Jehosheba, the daughter of King Joram, sister of Ahaziah, took Joash, the son of Ahaziah, and stole him away from among the king's sons, who were about to be slain. And she put him and his nurse in a bed chamber. Thus she hid him from Athaliah, so that he was not slain. And he remained with her 6 years, hid in the house of the Lord, while Athaliah ruled over the land. For in the seventh year, Jehoiada sent and brought the captains of the chariots and of the guards, and had them come to him in the house of the Lord. And he made a covenant with them, and put them on that oath in the house of the Lord. And he showed them the king's son. The captains did according to all that Jehoiada, the priest, commanded, and each brought his men who were to go off duty on the Sabbath, with those who were to come on duty on Sabbath, and came to Jehoiada the priest. And the priest delivered to the captains the spears and sheets that had been King David's, which were in the house of the Lord. And the guards stood, every man with his weapon in his hand, from the south side of the house to the north side of the house, around the altar of the Lord. Then he brought out the king's son, and put the crown upon him, and gave him the covenant, and they proclaimed him king, and anointed him, and they clapped their hands and said, long live the king. When Athaliah heard the noise of the guard and of the people, she went into the house of the Lord to the people. And when she looked, there was the king standing by the pillar, according to the custom, and the captains and the trumpeters beside the king, and all the people of the land rejoicing and blowing trumpets. And Athaliah tore her clothes and cried, treason, treason. Then they

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With deep respect and love, we say congratulations, Daddy and Mommy Agbami.

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I am Igbo, born of fire, raised by peace. 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Proudly Igbo, Abumoye Igbo, and Ibundi Igbo, the chosen one's drum. 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Bless us and you prosper. 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

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We are one people, one destiny. Join us, the Igbo Community Network. We are all connected forever.

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Our fathers are tired, expired. Today we rise. Noahawk is our bloodless coup.

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Like, for instance, you're a guy, you can't go wedding. Maybe your friend or, you know, anybody invited you and you come. As you sit down during a reception now, so the MC can't say, may the bridesmaids them, if they can't collect the shoe from you. As they collect your shoe, it's going to use 200,000 naira to take, collect the shoe back. So now that kind of game now they play for this particular wedding with a trend, with cause problem, and they cause controversy. People come, they actually, they express frustration because this guy will post them, said, you don't know if I have that kind of amount for even my account. Or I beg, how much be the shoe save to start with? 200,000 naira for shoe. Say if you dey invite them for wedding next time, if anybody dey do wedding and you want to invite them, they make you warn your MC. Make they not try that guy, that guy expensive joke, because they get as it be. Honestly, so many people have been expressing their own, you know, feelings, how they felt about it. But the truth of the matter is that now MC, you see, MC no go be the same thing, right? The way your MC perform, no be the same way another person MC go fee perform. But this one, why is the trend? Because of that particular game where they play. Not be one person they play I'm on. You know, maybe the MC self, they look face of those guys where, you know, say they guide now. Maybe they gather money for pocket, come that wedding. You come collect one item from them. From the person, you come pay money to bail them. From there, you go see they make money, they give the person. I be no be so. Now, when see one person come, they ask. Say you will post them like this. If now you do wedding, your MC come, they use like different strategies to get money for you. Say you no go happy. All these things now, way of at least. So the person will do wedding, go recover. Even though they not recover all, you go recover half of the money they spent, you know, organizing the wedding. But this particular one, they say they don't like them. Now, why the guy say, if you don't invite them, come your party, make sure you want your MC, because this kind of joke is very, very expensive. If I give you the full package before we continue the program today, make we sharply go on another musical break. Enjoy that with Melody while I prepare for the remaining package of today's entertainment gist. Please stay tuned.

Welcome back from that musical break. I hope you love this and also your vibe to it. Moving forward to the next thing for where they on my table today says stop prioritizing politics over truth. Davido berates APC praise singer Ra-Ra-Ra after he called him out. This thing where Davido do will draw global attention. So many people are not actually happy about it. And they recall the other day, I tell them I was still Reno Omokri will be former presidential aide to APC talk about him. He said, why Davido go carry matter will consign Nigeria go global, you know, event. Say that can't no make sense. That one now, Reno Omokri. Today, now another, you know, APC praise singer where they call Dauda Kahutu Ra-Ra-Ra. Now him come the, you know, talk about that thing where Davido do. If you don't remember what Davido do the other day, I tell him I say when this World Cup, FIFA World Cup 2026 was as the first opening, you know, event Davido performed that concert, the clothes, the jacket when you wear do that concert, he prints the names of all these children where they kidnap for your seat now. And the day 39, a conference, the teacher's name to join. He write all their names for that jacket. And for the polo where you wear for inside, they write I'm Nigeria. For boldly on top of that jacket too, he can't write bring them back. Which means if you they ask where he come from, the polo where you wear inside, you gonna say be Nigeria. And the names of those where he write now, people where they captive, he can't write, maybe they bring them back. That one will be the highest, you know, lending of his voice, at least to help in this matter where they happen. Now, so many people, especially as they see him for papers, now APC people know they comfortable with him. You get? So today, Ra-Ra-Ra will be APC praise singer. If they call out the video, say why you go carry the thing, go global, which means he knows it well with him too. The same way Reno Omokri criticize him. As the video called the reply wasting the same Ra-Ra-Ra day talk. He say make una no stop prioritizing politics over truth. Say everybody know the truth. Imagine say na your own children now they carry like that. Imagine say na your relative. Imagine say your people, anybody where you know they involved. Now this thing where they talk, you go they talk because of APC, because of politics, because of power. Now why you go leave the truth? Say, may everybody leave that politics. Talk truth to shame the devil. Now waiting the video, they talk. Which means he still stands his ground concerning this, you know, issue of insecurity where they happen. Because, well, you know, many of Nigeria, person will say it gets sense. You know, go allow, you know, politics to take over your reasoning, your sense of, you know, sympathy. So in fact, because all this will happen like this, it get as if it's shy because me, I don't even know it's not one talk, but I shall not say all this thing no matter. But life first though, life day very, very important. The life of those children now where they suffer is over a month now. It's a month plus, a month and some days where those children still did that place now. And then nobody they even they talk anything about bringing them back. And you see person, we take it upon himself. Say he would take the issue to global events. At least don't draw global attention like this. Maybe by so doing, they will come to our aid or the children's aid precisely. And people, you know, sit well with them. So you were the last time how he takes you waiting the video do. What thing he do concerning lending his voice to at least bring back our children, he do well, I mean, you know, make sense after they criticize him. Alright, away from that one, my people, let me take you to the last thing for as it is on my table today. It says, I am 46 years old. Woman, I have never been married before. Lady opens up on why, you know, she never married. This 46-year-old Nigerian woman, she can post something with packed reactions online after she can explain why she never married and she did 46 years. Close to how many years to make it to 50 years? 46 years. So now, she did 46 years going to 50 years and she never married and they hear her reasons. Not that she come online and come they beg for husband to love her. Her own is that she no won't marry. And according to her, she said she studied data analysis. And
As she studied that data analysis, she don't already gather information or gather all the data that she needs to know to study how marriages worked out in the past, in the few, you know, years or centuries. Say during the days of or the years of her fathers, how her fathers, her great grandparents, them treated their wife and everything. Say she no want that, and as even the time they go, self things they worse. You see, say a woman, when like women have been subjected to some kind of you know, torture, some kind of you know, suffering, all in the name of marriage. Now what did she talk of no be me so come? She said she no want may any of that thing happen to her. Instead of, you know, anybody trying to make her feel like, you know, suffering, languishing in pain, it better say maybe she stay single until the day she go come up for this life. You see? Another man meat is another man poison. So people they pray, God please, give me husband, give me wife. Why some people, they don't already go ahead of you, they study data, they don't study everything will happen in the olden days and the one will happen now. They study them for school. And they will tell you how this marriage thing is like they work and why you not go work for them. Now what did this lady do be that one? So my dear sister, my own advice be say, na your decision. I be waiting you got to tell her. Na her decision now. If you, as you did like this, I say you no want married, nobody go force you. But what it is that, in as much as you are okay with it, like it's okay by you, so I don't think there's a problem. As you post some people, come they talk. Normally people go talk now. Now why they say come this story, come find its way to papers. Because why? Now, you know, story where they go viral, people need to know why. She did 46 years, she never married. And they want to know what will be her reason why she can't post them. She not post them because she didn't find husband. She post them because so that people go know why she never married. People where they always there, you know, advise her, all this one, got married, so that they go know her reason. Now why she can't post them for social media? My dear people, now so it be for this side and then now for here I go wrap up today's entertainment stand. I hope you love it. So, till tomorrow, I'll be bringing fresh updates and the latest happenings. Keep listening to Exam Binoculars Radio. I remain your wonderful host, Miss Judy K. Have a lovely day, and bye-bye for now.

Hello, distinguished listeners out there. Greetings to you and welcome to the National Assembly Matters, another episode where we give you the information that concerns your nation's legislature. From the chambers of the Senate to the green chambers of the House of Representatives, we keep you informed, enlightened, and empowered. So keep it locked on to Ace and Binoculars Radio as we spotlight the lawmakers and explore how their action affects you, the Nigerian people. Yes, this is the National Assembly Matters. I'm your host, Joseph Osayamo Igwari. Make sure you stick around. We'll be taking a short break now and we'll come back. We'll start unpacking a lot of things happening right there from the Senate. Stay tuned.

Alright, welcome back and thank you for staying tuned. This is Asan Banopoulos Radio and you are tuned to the National Assembly Matters. So the first info we'll be bringing you today is coming in from the Senate as the Senate suspended their recess. They actually summoned emergency session over insecurity. Yes, the Senate actually suspended its ongoing legislative recess and summoned lawmakers for an emergency plenary session to address urgent national issues with particular focus on the country's worsening security situation. Yes, in a notice issued by the clerk of the Senate, Emmanuel Udo, senators were directed to reconvene at the Senate Chamber National Assembly Complex Abuja on Tuesday, June 23, 2026 at 11:00 a.m. The notice stated that the emergency sitting is convened on the directive of the President of the Senate, Godswill Akpabio, to enable the upper chamber to consider matters requiring immediate legislative intervention. According to the communication, the session will focus on issues of national security and other critical concerns demand urgent and significant national importance. The Senate expressed regret over any inconvenience the emergency recall may cause lawmakers and urged the senators to make the necessary arrangements to attend the sitting. The development comes amid growing concern over security challenges across various parts of the country, which are expected to dominate discussions during the emergency session. Yes, that is what happened within a week from the Senate when they were supposed to be on recess. They were asked to reconvene because of security concerns that is happening in the country. Still on the floor of the Senate today, the information is concerning the Senate's clearing custom of 62.2 billion naira on the remittance query. Yes, just in case you don't know, the Senate have actually cleared the Nigerian Customs Service, NCS, of a 62.2 billion naira under remittance query raised by the Auditor General of the Federation in the 2019 audit report. The committee, which had an investigative session with Controller General of Customs, Bashir Adewale Adeniyi, on 77 queries from the 2019 and 2020 audit report, resolved to set up a small ad hoc committee to reconcile the remaining 76 issues with customs. The Auditor General of the Federation and his representative actually directed the SPAC Chairman, Senate Ibrahim Dankwabo, who is representing APC Gombe North, told Adeniyi that the 2017 custom collected 691.242 billion naira, was remitted 629.23 billion naira, leaving a balance of 62.2 billion allegedly unremitted to the federal account. Responding, the customs CG said the amount was misclassified. He explained that the 62.2 billion naira comprised levies collected on behalf of other agencies, not all of which are remitted for the federal account. Yes, that is what happened. Concerns that see from the Senate floor. Yes, see, bringing you up to speed now, we've had Oshiomhole, saying one or two things recently concerning what is going on right there in the Senate. Yes, Adams Oshiomhole, Senator representing Edo North, has in recent week emerged as one of the most vocal critics of Senate President Godswill Akpabio in what appears to be a sustained challenge to the leadership of the upper legislative chamber. The former governor of Edo State and former national chairman of the ruling All Progressive Congress APC appears to have embarked on a public campaign against Akpabio
who is also a former governor of Akwa Ibom State, the disagreements have become increasingly frequent, public and personal, raising questions about whether a deeper political battle is unfolding within.

0: Alive Chapel joyfully invites you to the consecration and enthronement of our bishop elect, Rev. Dr. I.R. Briggs, to the office of a bishop.
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0: 25th October 2010. The church auditorium, in Tieozova Road, behind Yorkville Resort,
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0: And don't miss the

connection. Adara Mondo dismisses the chivalrous claim that it is not true. Signatures forged over words, he said. If Senator Kingibe had anything against any procedure, Senator Kingibe would report it on the Senate floor, not to an individual. But it is not even true because I was part of the Ethics and Privilege Petition Committee that listened to the matter. Nobody will say that he or she was coerced or somebody's signature was forced. That his never happened in the Senate. It cannot happen. It has never happened. Senators are independent-minded people. We are mature men and women. The Senate spokesperson also suggested that Shumula's comments could be reviewed when lawmakers reconvene. We are going to review any statement made by him. We are going to look into it. It was debated on the floor of the Senate openly at the plenary in a clear view of every Nigerian, even the international audience, and so nothing to hide. Well, 24 hours after Adara Mondo dismissed claim, the lawmaker's signature will forge, Oshomole withdrew his earlier suggestion and some senators' signature may have been properly included in the report that recommended the suspension of Akpoti Uduaghan. Yes, we got the back and forth from that, and that is some of the issue that I've been shaking the Senate over the week. We'll take a short break now and we'll come back after. We'll be taking a swipe to what is happening in the House of Representatives as well. Stick around. We'll be right back.

Welcome back to the Bringing the World Policy from the Senate and the House of Representatives. Now that we are back, we're taking a swipe to what is happening in the House of Rep. The Rep have actually moved to strengthen DSS operation through funding training bees. Yes, the House of Representatives has commenced legislative consideration of three key bees aimed at strengthening the operational capacity of the Department of State Services, DSS, with lawmakers emphasizing the need for sustainable funding, enhanced intelligence training, and indigenous research to address Nigeria's evolving security challenges. The bill were the focus of the public hearing organized by the House Committee on National Security and Intelligence on Thursday at the National Assembly, Abuja. Yes, speaking at the hearing, Chairman of the Committee, Honorable Amen Satumi, said the proposed legislation seeks to bolster funding, professional capacity, and technological innovation within Nigeria's premier domestic intelligence agency. According to him, the hearing was conveyed pursuant to Order 12 of the Standing Order of the House of Representatives and Section 88, Subsection 2 of the 1999 Constitution, to gather expert opinions and stakeholders' inputs on the bill. And the bill before us seek to strengthen funding, build professional capacity, and enhance indigenous research capacity within our premier domestic security agency. This was the quote from Satumi, as he said right there. Yes, that is the information coming in from the House of Rep that they are actually making a move to strengthen DSS operations through funding training bees. Now let's take you to another issue that is also shaping the House of Representative matters. The federal government are actually talking about launching 200,000. Well, let's bring you up to speed on another matter that concerns fees insecurity or step aside. Rep. Tinubu, yes, the majority caucus of the House of Representatives on Wednesday, they actually called on President Bola Ahmed Tinubu to either refocus governance on tackling national security challenges and economic hardship or step aside. The warning come that Nigeria is facing what they describe as deepening insecurity, judicial controversy, and democratic backsliding ahead of the 2027 elections. The lawmakers also called on the president to suspend political activities for his re-election and squarely address the rising security challenges and economic problem facing the country. Majority Leader of the House, Fred Agbedi, made the call during a press conference by opposition lawmakers at the National Assembly, Abuja, where they accused the administration of prioritizing politics over urgent national challenges. Well, you've heard it. That is not coming from me. That is coming in from the House of Rep, from the country. Well, according to that information, we've heard of what happened with your school children. They are still in captivity. And we heard of something that also happened in Kogi. And we heard of what happened in Borno. This, we heard of what happened to Major General Abubakar Rabi, retired, who died in the hand of captives, among others. These are security challenges that have bedeviled us in the country. And yet, the House of Rep is saying the country is to focus more on tackling this insecurity and rather than focusing on politics. Community across states such as Plateau, Kwara, Niger, Benue, Sokoto, and

0: Zamfara had witnessed attacks and killings by bandits, leading to displacement of hundreds of residents. On Tuesday, Nigerian top Muslim and Catholic leaders expressed concern over the country's security situation, jointly urging the federal government to take urgent steps to curb persistent killings, kidnapping, and other violent crime. The Sultan of Sokoto and President General of Jumatu Nasri Islam, Mohammed Said Abubakar, and the Catholic Bishop Conference of Nigeria, CBCN, made the call in separate statements and public remarks. The opposition lawmaker, while adding their voice to the country's growing security challenges, stressed that Nigeria was at the brink, calling on the president to take swift measures to address the situation. Yes, that can only come from opposition lawmaker. You already know that those that are in the ruling party may not want to oppose the president. It is just normal. Well, I hope the president actually does something about it so that the security challenge we are facing will become a thing of the past. That is the bunch we'll be taking today on the National Assembly matter. It has been a wonderful time with yours truly, Joseph Osamu Igwari. Do well to join us again subsequently as we bring you a fresh package, same time, same station next week on the National Assembly matters. Stay tuned to Ezan Bioclass Radio and other programs that will come your way today. I'm out of the studio now. Stay blessed, stay out of trouble, and stay safe. Bye for now.
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2: Welcome to Newspaper Headlines from Eastern Binoculars Radio Uromi. As usual, I'm going to be giving stories from different newspapers. And the first one I have here today is Daily Post Newspapers. The first headline says, Ekiti Guba Poo. Police and INEC assures of secure distribution of election materials. Kidnapping scares. Edo school shut down as parents withdraw their children. FCT, they never demanded 1 billion naira or compensation for MNs. Wike Health Abuja Community. FCT allow communities enjoy dividends of democracy. Wike warns Abuja land grabbers. Copying South Africa. Peter Obi decries Nigeria's unproductive borrowing. UNICAL spends Wednesday lectures as preparations intensify for NUGA 2026. Stakeholders explain why Nigeria can end insecurity and ethnic profiling. What's on the Daily Post newspapers? Dismantle all cartels. Sowore suggests how federal government can tackle corruption in power sector. Deputy Senate President Baru calls for revocation of Kano and Gwazo Dai Road contracts. Police dismiss reported bandit attack in Kwara as false alarm. Police condemn false bandit alerts in Kwara communities. On the Daily Post newspapers. Insecurity. Show leadership or resign. CUPP tells Tinubu. Insecurity. Oyo Assembly Council's third anniversary celebrations. Zamfara. Publish Matawale's hands over notes of face the law. Shinkafi warns Governor Dauda. My wife not Benue First Lady. Sam Ode. And the last letter says, Jubilation in Tuga Madaki as access road reconnects farmers and students to livelihoods. Away from Daily Post, I will take you to Punch Newspapers. The first letter says, Obi Kubana in Edo, Nancy Isime orders in Abia for Alex Ekubo's burial. EFCC grieves prophet accused of defrauding church members of 7.3 million naira. Imo senatorial aspirant drags NDC to court over candidate substitution. Nollywood's Chiwetela mourns Alex Ekubo in emotional tributes. Fire got building on Lagos Island. It's not a Punch newspapers. Band day 3, farmer header clash worsening poverty in North. Study. Xenophobia. Nigeria may weigh options on South African firms. Odumegwu Ojukwu. Voter apathy. Money political endanger Nigeria's democracy. IPCR. So this happened. Review. Teacher arrested after school banditry drama sparks panic. Xenophobia. Federal government assures willing Nigerians of full evacuation from South Africa by June 30th. Bayelsa resolves community leadership tussle. Ghana pushes for concrete slavery repressions. On the Punch newspapers, police arrest three-man gangs terrorizing Adamawa. Makinde approves contributory pension scheme for Oyo workers. And the last calendar says, INEC registered 11,839 new voters in Imo. Away from that newspapers, I'll be taking you to The Nation newspapers. The first highlander says, family, friends, lay Aleph Ekubos to rest in Abia. We portrayed real story. Blessing Obasi defends blood sisters' role. Meet late Dora Akinyuli's daughter, Njideka, who created portrait for Obama and wife. Federal government to sustain stakeholder engagement on security, welfare and education. Akume. Tinubu Commission Ramat Park flyover in November, says Ogbewolo. Ekiti APC primary disputes, appeal court affirms Oyebamji's candidacy. No Nigerian will be left behind in South Africa, minister. Atem started paying off 8 years ago, Toyin Abraham, Wasan Nation newspapers. Delta ADC reaffirms Oguru as Cuba candidate, dismisses Unafe's claims. And the last one says, court clears firm's director of alleged fraud. So the next newspaper of today, which is Vanguard newspapers. The first headline says, Niger airport attacked, killed 11 soldiers, 2 civilians, Defense Ministry. EFCC probes self-styled prophet accused of defrauding church members of 70.3 million naira. Chimete Lagu also Arukwe pay tribute to Alex Ekubo. Insecurity near just worsening. Baron youth leader warns as slain vigilants are buried. Tears, tributes as Abia government and Nollywood bid farewell to Alex Ekubo. Customs arrest three over smuggled rifles, seizes 3.22 billion naira contraband in Oyo and Osun. Report child abuse cases to me. Nonye Soludo urges in the Anambra and the Vanguard newspapers. Osun residents turn to firewood as cooking gas hits 2,000 naira kg. EFCC asks to enforce forfeiture order on disputed Abuja property. The last headline says, why I didn't substitute Ronaldo against DR Congo? Martins. So the last newspaper of today, which is leadership newspapers. The first headline says, U.S. Embassy in Abuja, Lagos, consulate closed for Juneteenth holiday Friday. Peter Obi wanted Yesu for AMAC rep seat, not FCT. Says NDC Secretary. Justice Residential Quarters, APC Commander Tinubu says it will promote judicial efficiency. World Bank partners Edo to revitalize 61 PHCs, expand healthcare access. It has beyond words. Osimhen opens up on Nigerians' World Cup heartbreak. Liverpool triggers $34.5 million release clause to land Munu. And the last seller says, U.S. court sentences man to 5 years in jail for abusing calls in on a train. Now, wrapping up today's headlines, thank you for listening. I am Judy Chinenye. Have a lovely day.
3: Why do people call their life for love? Say they're by the ocean. They just see your place off.
0: my betracious Nigerian country people, Obonga listeners out there, I salute now, especially as a welcome to News Across Geopolitical Zone for Niger on top of some binoculars radio 105.1, and as the news station for the papers, we Tandaya Gilgua to break unto you so that you can know within the soap. My name is not Jojo Namani, I be your radio country brother, and I don't Tandaya now to tell you as it is break for the news today. First info with the rituals for the news say, community must stay armed, they not feel the victim all the time. This one, they come from Arewa Media Aid. And we could tell you to say, state police should protect citizens' rights aligned with federalism. This one, they come from NGF, will be the Nigerian Governors Forum. We could tell you also say, for inside news today, again, U.S. don't want citizens make they not travel go Russia over insecurity amid Ukrainian war. We could tell you, say, for inside the news, the Coalition of Civil Society Organization, they don't call on the Senate make them rule the business to priority to the passage of the Child Online Access Protection Bill before proceedings for inside their recess. Kaduna, they key into Tinubu's reform agenda. This one, they come from Uba Sani, who will be the governor for there. Polaris Bank on the bunk death report for Lagos branch fire incident. And next info for the news, Nigeria, they consider retaliatory measures against South African businesses where they operate for Nigeria, including MTN and MultiChoice, due to ongoing harassment and attacks on Nigerians for South Africa. It's on the come from the person within charge of people for diaspora, Minister of Foreign Affairs, Ojukwu. Next thing for the rituals now say, a Abiodun don't commission farmer warehouse in talks say 30,000 Ogun residents receive free HIV treatment. Fear, commotion and panic come grip a lorry after a rumor of bandits say they invade popular public secondary school for OKOE Ilorin West. Xenophobia, Nigerian government may review its options over rising attack, Bianca Ojukwu. I took that one. And next, before the Richard say, Ekiti election, Mark Aregbesola Islam APC, they urge residents make them vote ADC. Federal government, they unveil regional development policy to guide commission operations. They are coming to America by Azu Isigwene. The oldest self, you don't show for the papers. They will spend $150 million to stop Trump intervention for Nigeria, security experts, and they allege that one. I'm able to tell you also say Nigerian court mature president don't threaten phone seizure. They call one lawyer, make them stop to the leak secret coup trial details. Next info, where they reach us on top of the matter today. This one say, Ekiti governorship election, and they don't distribute sensitive materials to councils, and they can confirm over 1 million registered voters for DIA. And forget say, Ekiti election don't reach ground finish. How police they use IPOB narrative, take bury unresolved killings, cover up wrongful arrest orders for Southeast Nigeria. The updates don't show for reports, will show for the papers. And I see for the matter, veteran Hollywood actor Chiwetel Olagu, you know more the passing of Alese Kubo, and he can describe his death as painful loss to Nigerian film industry. See for the news today, ABC condemned Tinubu Wike on ultra-modern courts housing projects for Abuja. And we could tell you also say for inside the news, as it reaches us today, Senator Shuaib Salisu in talks say National Digital Economy and e-government be near passage backing electronic transaction for inside Galaxy Backbone anniversary for Abuja. Ekiti election, IPC, all journalists make them stay safe, make them stay professional. Man don't abuse 14-year-old daughter for Kwara, and that won't happen. INEC distributes sensitive material to reverse senatorial by election, and Lagos don't arrest 20 226 beggars for inside fresh clampdown. In Lagos, that one happened. They don't they arrest beggars for there now. Introduce volume-based trading threshold. Require minimum share quantity before price move. This one, they aim to improve liquidity and stability for people with the inside the matter we concern buying and selling of a share. Next info with the rituals for inside the news today. Talks say Israel don't release new map. We issue expanded control zone for southern Lebanon, while diplomatic discussion with United States continue over troop deployment. I could tell you also say, for inside the news today, Niger airport attack, 11 people ended by for that place by soldier, 2 civilian, defense ministry, and I need to talk that one. And the Osun State College of Technology, SROK, don't secure accreditation and approval from the National Board for Technical Education, NAPTE, for new programs. Nasarawa police don't arrest 19 offenders. They consist 27 vehicles for number plates enforcement drive. See for the news, EFCC, the probe self-styled prophet, where they accused of defrauding church members 70.3 million naira. Party deregistration, ADC youth wing, the petition NJC, and then demand Lifu's remover. They'll tell you, say, for the news today, are teachers allowed to judge students? That's another one question we should face for the paper. So if you put answer, if you get one. Ekiti Gubapu, police, I ain't gonna sure say, secure distribution of election material. You don't have boom. The Department of State Services, DSS, does not reject proposal.

friends. They can't lay Alessi Cooper to rest for Abia State. Now that won't happen. And next thing for ADC youths, they urge NJC make them remove Justice Lifu and they allege misconduct and bias over the ruling where they target the party. And kidnapping scare at those schools shut down as parents withdraw their children. And so that update reach us as some school for Edo State. Don't show down parents, they withdraw their children. Waiting they happen for Edo State. We never know, but we will soon know. And the next thing for the Richard State FCT, they never demanded 1 billion naira compensation for MI. Wicked hate Abuja community on top of that one. All I say for I will bring you the talk say, we portrayed Ree's story, blessing Obasi, defend blood sister to rule, and my country people. And then we'll talk rich today for News Across Show Political Zone for Naija, where they reach you from Wilson Binoculars Radio always. My name is now Jojo Namani, and join us again tomorrow for same time, same station, where you will hear another round of updates will come out for the newspaper. I don't come out for studio now. Stay blessed and bye bye for now.

Father, and of the Son, and of the Holy Spirit, amen. Greetings of peace to you, dear brothers and sisters in Christ. Welcome to Matters of Our Faith from Eastern Binoculars Radio, your number one radio station in Eastern. Today we'll be taking our first reading from the second book of Kings, chapter 11, 1 to 4, 9 to 18, and verse 20. And the theme is, the anointed Joash king and said, long live the king. In those days, when Athaliah, the mother of Ahaziah, saw that her son was dead, she arose and destroyed all the royal family. But Jehosheba, the daughter of King Joram, sister of Ahaziah, took Joash, the son of Ahaziah, and stole him away from among the king's sons who were about to be slain. And she put him and his nurse in a bed chamber. Thus she hid him from Athaliah, so that he was not slain. And he remained with her 6 years, hid in the house of the Lord, while Athaliah ruled over the land. For in the 7th year, Jehoiada sent and brought the captains of the chariots and of the guards, and had them come to him in the house of the Lord. And he made a covenant with them, and put them under oath in the house of the Lord. And he showed them the king's son. The captains did according to all that Jehoiada, the priest, commanded, and each brought his men who were to go off duty on the Sabbath, with those who were to come on duty on Sabbath, and came to Jehoiada, the priest. And the priest delivered to the captains the spears and sheets that had been King David's, which were in the house of the Lord. And the guard stood, every man with his weapon in his hand, from the south side of the house to the north side of the house, around the altar of the Lord. Then he brought out the king's son, and put the crown upon him, and gave him the covenant, and they proclaimed him king, and anointed him, and they clapped their hands and said, long live the king. When Athaliah heard the noise of the guard and of the people, she went into the house of the Lord to the people. And when she looked, there was the king standing by the pillar, according to the custom, and the captains and the trumpeters beside the king, and all the people of the land rejoicing and blowing trumpets. And Athaliah tore her clothes and cried, treason, treason. Then Jehoiada the priest commanded the captains who were set over the army, bring her out between the ranks and slay with the sword anyone who follows her. For the priest said, let her not be slain in the house of the Lord. So they laid hands on her, and she went through the horse's entrance to the king's house, and there she was slain. Jehoiada made a covenant between the Lord and the king and the people, that they should be the Lord's people, and also between the king and the people. Then all the people of the land went to the house of Baal and tore it down. His altars and his images were broken in pieces, and they slew Matan, the priest of Baal, before the altars. And the priest posted watchmen over the house of the Lord. So all the people of the land rejoiced, and the city was quiet after Athaliah had been slain with the sword at the king's house. Theme of our gospel reading is, where your treasure is, there your heart is also. Matthew 6:19-23. At that time Jesus said to his disciples, do not lay up for yourselves treasures on earth, where moth and rust consume, and where thieves break in and steal. But lay up for yourselves treasures in heaven, where neither moth nor rust consumes, and where thieves do not break in and steal. For where your treasure is, there will you

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Build a home anywhere, and that place becomes home. 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
1: It started in Oguta, Imo State, Nigeria. 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
1: Welcome to Newspaper Headlines from Eastern Binoculars Radio Uromi. As usual, I'm going to be giving you stories from different newspapers. And the first one I have here today is Daily Post Newspapers. The first headline says, Ekiti Guba Poo. Police and INEC assures of secure distribution of election materials. Kidnapping scars. Edo school shut down as parents withdraw their children. FCT, they never demanded 1 billion naira of compensation for MNs. Wike Health Abuja Community. FCT, allow communities enjoy dividends of democracy. Wike warns Abuja land grabbers. Copy South Africa. Peter Obi decries Nigeria's unproductive borrowing. UNICAL spends Wednesday lectures as preparations intensify for NUGA 2026. Stakeholders explain why Nigeria can end insecurity and ethnic profiling. What are the Daily Post newspapers? Dismantle all cartels. Sowore suggests how federal government can tackle corruption in power sector. Deputy Senate President Baru calls for revocation of Kano and Gwazo Dayi Road contracts. Police dismiss reported bandit attack in Kwara as false alarm. Police condemn false bandit alert in Kwara communities. On the Daily Post newspapers. Insecurity. Show leadership or resign. CUPP tells Tinubu. Insecurity. Oyo Assembly Council's third anniversary celebrations. Zamfara. Publish Matawale's hands over notes of face the law. Shinkafi warns Governor Dauda. My wife, not Benue First Lady. Sam Ode. And the last letter says, Jubilation in Tuga Madaki as Access Road reconnects farmers and students to livelihoods. Away from Daily Post, I will take you to Punch Newspapers. The first letter says, Obi Kubana in Edo, Nancy Isime orders in Abia for Alex Ekubo's burial. EFCC grieves prophet accused of defrauding church members of 7.3 million naira. Imo senatorial aspirant drags NDC to court over candidate substitution. Nollywood's Chiwetela mourns Alex Ekubo in emotional tributes. Fire got building on Lagos Island. It's not a Punch newspapers. Band Day 3, farmer header clash worsening poverty in North. Study. Xenophobia. Nigeria may weigh options on South African firms. Odumegu Ojukwu. Voter apathy. Money political endanger Nigeria's democracy. IPCR. So this happened. Review. Teacher arrested after school banditry drama sparks panic. Xenophobia. Federal government assures willing Nigerians of full evacuation from South Africa by June 30th. Bayelsa resolves community leadership tussle. Ghana pushes for concrete slavery repressions. Sunday Punch newspapers. Police arrest three-man gangs terrorizing Adamawa. Makinde approves contributory pension scheme for Oyo workers. And the last calendar says, INEC registered 11,839 new voters in Imo. Away from that newspapers, I'll be taking you to The Nation newspapers. The first headline says, Family, friends, lay Alex Ekubos to rest in Abia. We portrayed real story. Blessing Obasi defends blood sisters' role. Meet late Dora Akinyuli's daughter, Njideka, who created portrait for Obama and wife. Federal government to sustain stakeholder engagement on security, welfare and education. Akume. Tinubu Commission Ramat Park flyover in November, says Okpewolo. Ekiti APC primary disputes, appeal court affirms Oyebamji's candidacy. No Nigerian will be left behind in South Africa, Minister. Athens started paying off 8 years ago, Toyin Abraham. Wasala Nation newspapers. Delta ADC reaffirms Oguru as Juba candidate, dismisses Unafe's claims. And the last one says, court clears firm's director of alleged fraud. So the next newsline of today, which is Vanguard newspapers. The first headline says, Niger airport attacked, killed 11 soldiers, 2 civilians, Defense Ministry. EFCC probes self-styled prophet accused of defrauding church members of 70.3 million naira. Chimete Lagu also Arukwe pay tributes to Alex Ekubo. Insecurity near Jos Watson. Baron youth leader warns as slain vigilants are buried. Tears, tributes, as Abia government and Nollywood bid farewell to Alex Ekubo. Customs arrest three over smuggled rifles, seizes 3.22 billion naira contraband in Oyo and Osun. Report child abuse cases to me. Nonye Soludo urges in the Anambra and the Vanguard newspapers. Osun residents turned to firewood as cooking gas hits 2,000 naira kg. EFCC asked to enforce forfeiture order on disputed Abuja property. The last headline says, why I didn't substitute Ronaldo against DR Congo? Martins. So the last news part of today, which is leadership newspapers. The first headline says, U.S. Embassy in Abuja, Lagos, consulate closed for Juneteenth holiday Friday. Peter Obi wanted Yesu for AMAC rep seats. North FCT Senate, says NDC Secretary. Justice Residential Quarters, APC Commander Tinubu, says it will promote judicial efficiency. World Bank partners Edo to revitalize 61 PHCs, expand healthcare access. It has beyond words. Osimhen opens up on Nigerians' World Cup heartbreak. Liverpool triggers $34.5 million release clause to land Munu. And the last seller says, U.S. court sentences man to 5 years in jail for abusing cops in on a train. Now, wrapping up today's headlines, thank you for listening. I am Judy Chinenye. Have a lovely day.

My Betashus Nigeria country people, Obonga listeners out there, I salute now especially as a welcome to News Across Your Political Zone for Niger on top of some Banoglos Radio 105.1 and as the news station for the papers. We Tandaya Gugu to break unto you so that you can know within the soft. My name now Jojo Namani, I be your radio country brother, and I don't Tandaya now to tell you as it is break for the news today. First info with the rituals for the news say, community must stay armed, they not feel the victim all the time. This one they come from Arewa Media Aid. And we could tell you to say state police should protect citizens' rights aligned with federalism. This one they come from NGF, will be the Nigerian Governors Forum. We could tell you also say for inside news today, again, US don't want citizens make they not travel go Russia over insecurity amid Ukrainian war. We could tell you say for inside the news, the coalition of civil society organization, they don't call on the Senate make them rule the business to priority to the passage of the Child Online Access Protection Bill before proceedings for inside their recess. Kaduna, they key into Tinubu's reform agenda. This only come from Uba Sani, who will be the governor for there. Polaris Bank on the bunk death report for Lagos branch fire incident. And next info for the news, Nigeria, they consider retaliatory measures against South African businesses where they operate for Nigeria, including MTN and MultiChoice due to ongoing harassment and attacks on Nigerians for South Africa. It's on the come from the person within charge of people for diaspora, Minister of Foreign Affairs, Ojukwu. Next thing for the rituals now say, a building don't commission farmer warehouse in talks say 30,000 Ogun residents receive free HIV treatment. Fear, commotion and panic come grip a lorry after a rumor of bandits say they invade popular public secondary school for OKOE in Loring West. Xenophobia, Nigerian government may review its options over rising attack. Bianca Ojukwu. I took that one. And next before the Richard State Ekiti election, Mark Aregbesola slam APC. They urge residents make them vote ADC. Federal government they unveil regional development policy to guide commission operations. They are coming to America by Azu Isigwene. The oldest self, you don't show for the papers. They will spend $150 million to stop Trump intervention for Nigeria and security experts. And they allege that one. I'm able to tell you also say Nigerian court mature president don't threaten phone seizure. They call one lawyer make them stop to the leak secret coup trial details. Next info with the riches on top of the matter today. This one say, Ekiti governorship election and then don't distribute sensitive materials to councils that they can confirm over 1 million registered voters for DIA. And forget say Ekiti election don't reach ground finish. How police they use IPOB narrative take bury unresolved killings, cover up wrongful arrest orders for Southeast Nigeria. The updates don't show for reports will show for the papers. And I see for the matter, veteran Hollywood actor Chiwetel Olagu in the mourn the passing of Alese Kubo, and he can describe his death as painful loss to Nigerian film industry. See for the news today, ABC condemned Tinubu Wike on ultra modern courts housing projects for Abuja. And we could tell you also say for inside the news, I see the rituals today. Senator Shuaib Salisu in talks say National Digital Economy and e-government B near passage backing electronic transaction for inside Galaxy Backbone anniversary for Abuja. Ekiti election, IPC the all journalists make them stay safe, make them stay professional. Man don't abuse 14-year-old daughter for Kwara, and that won't happen. INEC distributes sensitive material to reverse senatorial by election.
and Lagos Zone arrest 226 beggars for inside fresh clampdown. And Lagos, that one happened. They done the arrest beggars for there now. Introduce volume-based trading threshold. Require minimum share quantity before price move. This one, they aim to improve liquidity and stability for people with the inside the matter we concern buying and selling of a share. Next info with the rituals for inside the news today. Talks say Israel don't release new map. We issue expanded control zone for southern Lebanon, while diplomatic discussion with United States continue over troop deployment. We could tell you also say, for inside the news today, Niger airport attack, 11 people ended by for that place by soldier, 2 civilian, defense ministry, and they talk that one. And the Osun State College of Technology, SROK, don't secure accreditation and approval from the National Board for Technical Education, NAPTE, for new programs. Nasarawa police don't arrest 19 offenders. They consist 27 vehicles for number plates enforcement drive. See for the news. Yes, we see the probe self-styled prophet where they accused of defrauding church members 17.3 million naira. Party the registration, ADC youth wing, the petition NJC, and then demand Lifu's removal. They'll tell you, say, for the news today, are teachers allowed to judge students? That's another one question we should face for the paper. So if you put answer, if you get one. Ekiti Gubapu, police, I ain't gonna assure, say, secure distribution of election material. You don't have boom. The Department of State Services, DSS, did not reject proposal to allow foreign organizations fund security operations for Nigeria through the proposed trust fund. And we could tell you also say, if a man don't present ADC flag to Beji Day, Incon rally supports ahead of election. And see for the matter, family, friends, they can lay Alex Ikubo to rest for Abia State. Now that won't happen. And next info, ADC youths, they urge NJC make them remove Justice Lifu, then they allege misconduct and bias over the ruling with the target the party. And kidnapping scare, those schools shut down as parents withdraw their children. And so that update reaches us, as some school for those states, they don't shut down parents, they withdraw their children. What thing they happen for those states? We never know, but we will soon know. And the next thing for the Richard C. FCT, they never demanded 1 billion naira compensation for MI. Wicked hate Abuja community on top of that one. All last info I will bring you the talk say, we portrayed real story, blessing Obasi, defend blood sister to rule, and my country people. And then we'll talk to you today for News Across Your Political Zone for Naija. Way to reach you from Isan Binoculars Radio always. My name is not Jojo Namani, and join us again tomorrow for same time, same station, where you will hear another round of updates will come out for the newspaper. I don't come out for studio now. Stay blessed. Baba for now. I salute.

and the Holy Spirit. Amen. Greetings of peace to you, dear brothers and sisters in Christ. Welcome to Matters of Our Faith from Eastern Binoculars Radio, your number one radio station in Eastland. Today we'll be taking our first reading from the second book of Kings, chapter 11, 1 to 4, 9 to 18, and verse 20. And the theme is, the anointed Joash king and said, long live the king. In those days, when Athaliah, the mother of Ahaziah, saw that her son was dead, she arose and destroyed all the royal family. But Jehosheba, the daughter of King Joram, sister of Ahaziah, took Joash, the son of Ahaziah, and stole him away from among the king's sons, who were about to be slain. And she put him and his nurse in a bed chamber. Thus she hid him from Athaliah, so that he was not slain. And he remained with her 6 years, hid in the house of the Lord, while Athaliah ruled over the land. For in the seventh year, Jehoiada sent and brought the captains of the chariots and of the guards, and had them come to him in the house of the Lord. And he made a covenant with them, and put them under oath in the house of the Lord. And he showed them the king's son. The captains did according to all that Jehoiada, the priest, commanded, and each brought his men who were to go off duty on the Sabbath, with those who were to come on duty on Sabbath, and came to Jehoiada the priest. And the priest delivered to the captains the spears and sheets that had been King David's, which were in the house of the Lord. And the guards stood, every man with his weapon in his hand, from the south side of the house to the north side of the house, around the altar of the Lord. Then he brought out the king's son, and put the crown upon him, and gave him the covenant, and they proclaimed him king, and anointed him, and they clapped their hands and said, long live the king. When Athaliah heard the noise of the guard and of the people, she went into the house of the Lord to the people. And when she looked, there was the king standing by the pillar, according to the custom, and the captains and the trumpeters beside the king, and all the people of the land rejoicing and blowing trumpets. And Athaliah tore her clothes and cried, treason, treason. Then Jehoiada the priest commanded the captains who were set over the army, bring her out between the ranks and slay with the sword anyone who follows her. For the priest said, let her not be slain in the house of the Lord. So they laid hands on her, and she went through the horse's entrance to the king's house, and there she was slain. Jehoiada made a covenant between the Lord and the king and the people, that they should be the Lord's people, and also between the king and the people. Then all the people of the land went to the house of Baal and tore it down. His altars and his images were broken in pieces. And they slew Matan, the priest of Baal, before the altars. And the priest posted watchmen over the house of the Lord. So all the people of the land rejoiced, and the city was quiet after Athaliah had been slain with the sword at the king's house. Theme of our gospel reading is, where your treasure is, there your heart is also. Matthew 6:19-23. At that time Jesus said to his disciples, do not lay up for yourselves treasures on earth, where moth and rust consume, and where thieves break in and steal. But lay up for yourselves treasures in heaven, where neither moth nor rust consumes, and where thieves do not break in and steal. For where your treasure is, there will your heart be also. The eye is the lamp of the body. So if your eye is sound, your whole body will be full of light. But if your eye is not sound, your whole body will be full of darkness. If then the light in you is darkness, how great is the darkness? Reflection. The treasure of many people in the craving of their hearts is limited to this temporal world. In order to possess and sustain earthly treasures, they commit all kinds of atrocities. The first reading presents us with the wickedness of Athaliah, was visible in her annihilation of the members of the royal family.
As the natural angels, no doubt was in the world, and her heart as well. She died shamefully, leaving behind her earthly treasures, all beautiful and innocent blood. Would our treasure in her heart also be in heaven, just so that our existence on earth is based on love, truthful, and peaceful. And so we pray this day, O Lord, that as we have wandered away and fallen at your feet, grant us forgiveness for the length of time we have denied and rejected you. And our desire is to return back to you, O Lord. Holy Spirit, we invite you to lead us back to the waiting arms of the Lord as we pray for strength and grace to put the past behind us and look forward to a new beginning. Also, we thank you, Father, for opening our eyes to see the gravity of that of evil that wickedness promotes. We ask that you give us the grace to lead a holy life. In Jesus' name we pray. Amen. Thank you for joining us today. God bless you. Do you have a great weekend.

prayer for Nigeria in distress. All-powerful and merciful Father, you are the God of justice, love and peace. You rule over all the nations of the earth. Power and might are in your hands, and no one can withstand you. We present our country, Nigeria, before you. We praise and thank you, for you are the source of all we have and are. We are sorry for all the sins we have committed and for the good deeds we have failed to do. In your loving forgiveness, keep us safe from the punishment you deserve. Lord, we are weighed down not only by uncertainties, but also by moral, economic, and political problems. Listen to the cries of your people who confidently turn to you. God of infinite goodness, our strength in adversity, our health in weakness, our comfort in sorrow. Be merciful to us, O people. Spare this nation, Nigeria, from chaos, anarchy, and doom. Bless us with your kingdom of justice, love, and peace. We ask this through Christ our Lord. Most sacred heart of Jesus, Immaculate Heart of Mary.

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0: Alive Chapel joyfully invites you to the consecration and enthronement of our bishop elect, Rev. 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
1: 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Or local Nigerian studios.

They told us we're the future of tomorrow, but tomorrow never came. Our fathers are tired, expired, while they still loot, mismanage, mortgage our dreams.

Dianis Uwobi, Calvin Bassi, Wilfred Ndidi, and Ademola Lookman, underlining the gulf between the quality on paper and the team's result on the pitch during qualification. Much of Nigeria's struggle have been attributed to administrative inability rather than a lack of footballing quality. Three different coaches oversaw various stages of the qualifying campaign, a situation widely blamed on inefficiency within the Nigerian Football Federation and one that disrupted continuity at a crucial period. There are, however, genuine signs of progress under current coach Eric Chen, who has given the team a clearer technical identity and a renewed sense of purpose since taking charge. Although a number of Nigerian key players will be in their 30s by the next time World Cup arrives, the experience gathered by this current generation aligned to Chen's growing efficiency on team's approach. The coach has fostered cautious optimism that the Super Eagles can earn their wait for a return to football's biggest stage when qualification for the next edition begins. In another info, Nigerian Super Eagles are no longer the African side that has suffered the most goals at the hand of Lionel Messi after Algeria overtook them on the Argentina captain list of favorite continental opponents following his record-breaking hat-trick in Kansas City on Tuesday. Messi scored all three goals as defending champions Argentina defeated Algeria 3-0 in their opening Group J match, with the result not only handing Lionel Scaloni's side a perfect start to their title defense, but also pushing Algeria above Nigeria on Messi's all-time scoring chart against African nations. Before the encounter, Messi has scored 3 goals in 4 appearances against Nigeria, all of them coming in World Cup meetings. His latest triple, however, takes his tally against Algeria to 5 goals in just 2 matches, making the Desert Warriors the African nation he has pushed most throughout his international career. The match in Kansas City was littered with drama for the outset. Messi thought he had given Argentina an early lead in the 5th minute, only for Vieira to rule out the effort out of offside. While Algeria's celebration over an equalizer through Ferry Chadi were similarly cancelled out by another offside review, Argentina eventually broke the deadlock in the 17th minute when Rodrigo De Paul fouled Messi outside the box, with the 38-year-old calling a left-footed effort from 25 yards into the top corner. He doubled the lead on the hour mark, punching a spent save from goalkeeper Lucas Zidane after Alex Maniscalco effort from distance before completing his hat-trick in the 76th minute with a trademark finish after exchanging passes with Maniscalco. Messi's first meeting with Algeria dates back to June 2007, when he scored twice as a 19-year-old in a 4-3 friendly victory at Camp Nou. 19 years later, he would treble in Kansas City, extending his tally against the Desert Warriors to 5 goals across just 2 appearances, eclipsing his previous record against Nigeria, whom he faced 4 times without even managing more than 2 goals in a single match. The hat-trick also delivered several historic milestones for the Argentine. He moved level with German Miroslav Klose on 16 World Cup goals, the joint all-time record, surpassed Pelé's long-standing mark for total World Cup.

a contribution and became the oldest player to score a World Cup hat-trick at the age of 38. Arriving exactly 20 years after his first World Cup goal against Serbia at Montenegro in 2006, the victory sends Argentina to the top of the Group J and set up their next feature against Austria in North Texas, while Nigeria absent from this year's tournament must contend with handling over an unwanted piece of history to their North African counterpart. And with that info, I shall quickly observe a break, and when I'm back, I'll be giving you more info on the program. Please stay glued to your radio set, don't touch that dial. Big Billy will be right back after this break.

All right, I welcome you back from that break. And if you are just joining in, this is Sports with you with Big Billy right here in the building. As co-hosted Canada continue their quest for our first ever FIFA World Cup victory, Nigerian football influence remain evident within their squad, with striker Promise David revealing that legendary Super Eagles captain Kanu Wankwo was his childhood hero. Born in Canada to Nigerian parents and was capped by Nigerians under 20 team before switching allegiance to Canada, David said Kanu's achievement and play style left a lasting impression on him while growing up. "I always look up to Kanu Wankwo growing up," David told ESPN in the mix zone after Canada's opening World Cup game. "My dad talks about him fondly and I've watched a lot of highlights of him. I didn't watch him live, but he's a great player and somebody I try to take a lot of things from here and there." Kanu remains one of the most decorated footballers Nigeria has produced, winning the FIFA Under-17 World Cup in 1993, the UEFA Champions League with Ajax in 1995, and the Olympic gold medal with Nigeria in 1996. He also enjoyed successful spells with Ajax, Arsenal and Inter Milan, cementing his status as one of Africa's greatest football experts. David recently rallied Nigerian fans to support Canada at the ongoing World Cup in their opening game in Union St. Cloud. Forward provided the assist for Canada's equalizer in the 1-1 draw against Bosnia and Herzegovina at Toronto Stadium. David was one of several dual nationality players courted by the Nigerian Football Federation before cementing his international future to Canada, a decision he explained in an interview with The Atlantic in 2025. "Canada football raised me, so I feel like I owe it back to Canada to perform for them," he said. "Playing for Nigeria was great, but it was just an opportunity. I like what Jesse March has done with the team, yes. You can see the repaid increase. I think being a part of that history is an opportunity I should not pass up, David said. Canada are hoping to progress beyond the group stage on home soil, with David expected to play a key role in their campaign after establishing himself as one of the country's most promising attacking talents. And lastly, on this Panoculas Radio Sport Review today, Ivory Coast international striker Ali Wahi, currently representing the Elephant at the 2026 FIFA World Cup, was arrested by French police in May as part of ongoing investigation into alleged sport fishing activity, according to a report by The Atlantic.

23-year-old forward is being investigated over claims that he deliberately sought to receive a yellow card during a French League One match between Nice and Nice on May 17. Authorities are reportedly examining suspicious bet patterns linked to Wenger's place on Wahi being booked during the encounter. Concerning the development, a spokesperson from the Marseille Public Prosecutor Office told The Athletic on Tuesday, we can confirm that the 23-year-old football player competing in French Ligue 1 was arrested on May 29 as part of an investigation opened by Marseille Public Prosecutor Office into allegations of organized fraud, organized sports corruption, handling of proceeds of crime and money laundering. He was released after he was interviewed in police custody. The investigation remains ongoing. The football player is not a member of the French selection taking part in the World Cup. The report said Wahi was released after questioning and that investigation into the allegations are continuing. On Wednesday, the league, the football professional, which oversees professional football in France, confirmed that it is also looking into the matter, but noted no disciplinary action has been taken at the stage. In a statement, the LFP said, at the stage, and in view of the ongoing proceeding and the associated confidentiality requirements imposed on it by the police authority, the LFP will not make any further comment and has not initiated any disciplinary proceeding. It reserves the right, however, do so depending on how the investigation progresses. The LFP reiterated that it remains fully committed to safeguarding the integrity of its competition and that it will take the strongest possible action against any behavior likely to compromise it. Despite the ongoing investigation, Wahi was included in the Ivory Coast final squad for the 2026 FIFA World Cup. He featured for 55 minutes in the Elephants 1-0 victory over Ecuador on Monday. And with that info, I have come to the close of this Binoculars Radio Sport Review today, and I hope you enjoyed every bit of it. Please stay glued to your Ranger Center, don't touch the dial. Big Billy is saying to have a lovely day, and thanks for listening.

My fellow Nigerian country people, respect my people. Una do to Alifona for hearing from us on the San Banacolas Radio Gongon, like no other station. My listeners are there. In fact, the people are wonderful, making no worry, because everywhere is a bubble, everywhere they well, everywhere nice, everywhere good, in fact, everywhere is too. And I'm putting more as a dang, the basket, sit back, relax, because we get my story to dish out from this place. This is a for a proper program. Oh, they call my people, Unando. I remember I first saw the theologian, if you call me Mr. T. At the same time, they carry my come from old school level, carry on new school level, based on all things that pass away, and everything that become new school update. But they play for both country, Nigeria, and beyond. Therefore, for this game changer program, I was talking about if you took mouth for this Unando program, 0051918139. I repeat, it was happening by give or credit, 0051918139. And please reach out to us, follow us, talk to your own. So now know what they play. For today, right, Mono talk plenty. Based on Vara Online and other social media network, Facebook friends and other sources. Now what you just saw when you say man, not be every time, not be with the talk plenty. This one for today, Tori, not just about funny days, because not be every time we'll just inform talk plenty. So more will still make you laugh more. They say who will laugh last. Laugh best. So for today, Tori, now concerning what you saw for Delta State when be as about Gwashuku to be precise with him be. Now one aircraft when he be say, man, he just go land for there where he can land. The aircraft can go land for construction road for inside the Gwashuku or Gwashuku Gongon with the airport. When he be say, now four people now that they on board. And for inside the place when he land down a road when he be say, man, that they construct, you can imagine the people that they construct road, and so they shout Jesus, they just tired, say, ah, which kind of land be this one? Now what you saw for inside the third state of recent be that, and this man when he in charge of aviation matter, Kayamu, he can talk say the jet, say they don't get the re-regulation track, now maybe the matter solve like that, you know, understand? Because something like that, people they ask, what happen? Why play like this? Now so Kayamu tell they say, now the flight, which is the aircraft, so that jet say no get the re-regulation track until say he miscalculates, you know, understand? Before the flight collector take off, you can go Lagos. Those are everything I say today. I will cry some funny joke to now, but I laugh. So one of them be say, and I know some kind of saying. Some kind of saying when be say, man, everybody shall be like one of them, no pain. Now, what be the answer when you know? No pain means, no soft life, because if you don't get pain, your battle go soft, wella, wella. I be no funny, funny, wella, now. That kind of a thing, now. What goes around, it no really concern you. You no get down, I be no funny, you funny die. He who laugh last, he stupid, you know, understand? That kind of a thing, you know, see, this thing funny die, so now come on, my funny along with you now. So, you cannot eat your cake and be hungry, see possible. You didn't know all those kind of saying, as it is being said now, when business men, they translate to funny jokes. So when you as a person, still need to craft the same joke for this salutation on another program. Nobody knows when the next fuel price, you know, that kind of a thing now, when business nobody knows tomorrow, now they're going to talk that one put. Journey of 1,000 miles starts with having transportation, you don't understand? Because for you to say 1,000 miles, you gotta work up plenty, and transportation got to be involved. You know, say that kind of saying, journey of 1,000 miles starts with a step. So, again, opportunity comes with a connection. You know, if also you get opportunity, say you're not connected now, that kind of a thing. So, you know, the normal thing, opportunity comes at once. So, a patient dog, no one also, now make can cheat, you know, understand? Patient God dog, you know, one also. So, a patient dog, as you say, see, he the fattest bone, no pain, no gain. So but I tell you just that no pain. Soft life because you don't get pain everywhere, so bubble everywhere, nice. That kind of a thing. So my people, now so the matter can be for today. So you see say today matter and I just funny joke and some kind of fact when BC happen, when BC aircraft supposed to go land for a appropriate area, the aviator people under the control. Not be saying that fault, but the person when you be saying, man, if the pilot, now he miscalculate, say, you know, can get the re-regulation track. I be that one no funny for craft to go land for major road when you be saying that they construct when not be airport. So now be our today update when you say more, just carry on along with other people when would not be, because
or Jack can not play, but Jack a dull boy. I remember at first saw the television, if you come in, Mr. T. See you same time, same station, in San Banaco, that's radio tomorrow by the grace of God. Bye for now, my people. Now.

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I am your host, Miss Judy K. And today, I've got a lot of present happening where I want to see you, as it happens for that side of entertainment industry today. So before I give you the full package, as it is on my table, because information, yakba, and you're going to interest you to know all. Before I give you the full package, as it is HOT today, make we sharply go on a short musical break. As usual, make you just relax your body and your soul for the gist where I carry on today. Please, no touch the die button. Stay glued to your radio set, because you will enjoy every bit of this entertainment gist.

Welcome back from that short musical break. So the first thing for where I carry come today, it says, don't carry another man's child responsibility while he is still alive. Gege wants your Edoche. Recall that since the this trend of Yole Edoche, you know, wife, ex-husband, come outside, will be Mr. Emmanuel Obasi, where he go podcast. That podcast, now that place, he comes up with plenty things where I don't dey yarn you guys concerning what happened between him and the ex-wife, where be Judy Austin. So, the video has been trending everywhere, all over the social media. People, many people don't they talk their own opinion or how they understand the situation. Some they talk say why, you know, Judy go enter marriage when he fully know that that man will be able to share, he get wife and the wife they are alive, the children they are alive, and they are all, you know, they are happily married. So all of a sudden you can't enter marriage scatter. So even those say he don't divorce Mr. Obasi, maybe Emmanuel Obasi, maybe the ex-husband, say he supposed to look for another man. Other people still talk, say the man, you know, leave Mr. Obasi, say now because she desire Yole Edoche. That one is still the almost talk plenty for this matter. You know, as everybody don't understand things different. Like you hear story concerning something, maybe the way you view him, not another person will still view him. How people understand this matter. But today, Gege, they talk something. The other day, Gege still address this particular issue. He said, as a man, even young people that are yet to marry, that you need to learn from waiting happen to another man. And make you not allow that one to happen to you. Waiting be that thing where you want make you learn. He says, as Mr. Obasi go interview now, go they cry because his wife leave him. He carry his children come on, go enter another man's house. Since that time, he never set his eyes on his children. Since that one might be part of the thing why he did cry. So Gege, they tell everybody, say, that there are people that are blaming Yole Edoche. They should stop blaming Yole Edoche. Say, no, be Yole Edoche, now it caused the problem. Say, now the woman will be Judy Austin. Say, now because the Judy Austin choose you over the husband, now why he go for you? Say, for this life, Gege can enter with his, school of knowledge, maybe University of Gege. He can enter another talk where he advise young people, say, for in this life, if you, you know, they date any lady and the lady can't, just make sure say you have your sense. Then with your number six, in case if the woman won't leave you, make you know come online, can't they cry? Because women, they follow who their heart desire. Maybe by who get money pass. Now we see Gege on the talk concerning the matter. Today Gege come again. He says that Yole Edoche not try. Even though say you marry the wife, because according to the Mr. Obase, he said he married the wife traditionally and they are believing together. All of a sudden, the wife no con like him again. You know, they can't go their separate ways. But all he wants now the children. He just want to see his children and know how they are doing. Now we think again they talk. Say, even though say Yole Edoche marry this Mr. Obasi's wife, will be Judy Austin. Now suppose at least make the man have access to his children, because the way he don't come online now, can they cry? You get as it be. Say and you still deal with the custody of the children. Say you get as it be. Now we think again they talk, because everybody. You get as you know, they take the video at least. But you, make you share reason now. Say this thing we can get talking. Just say it makes sense. I'm not saying that Gege doesn't make sense, but it makes sense for this one when you talk like this, eh? Because, some people actually, they comment on waiting Gege they talk. When you posted it on social media, he said that it's, you know, this particular, you know, matter, it don't get long way. It don't even long pass. Since how many years? Just now, 2022. Now you born the first child for Yole Edoche. Since that time till now, how many years be this now? So they still date together. But all Gege, they ask Yole Edoche, may he release the children to the owner, will be this man, will be Mr. Emmanuel Obasi. So that all this dragging will stop online. Now we think Gege, they talk concerning this issue, this marriage, Gege, where they happen between Mr. Obasi and the ex-wife, will be Judy Austin. So from that one to the trending one will be the demise of Nollywood actor will be
Alese Kubo. Now today they carry and put for ground. And today they learn for, you know, may rest in peace. So or more, actually a very emotional moment. Starting from the day they do the service of song. If you see friends, you know, the colleagues, them, the family. If you watch the video, you go see say or more, you know, easy. Personally, no old though, not more picking. If you watch an Hollywood movie, you go see this guy where they talk about, you go know him well, well. Alex Ekubo, a very young guy, went by for Hollywood industry. So now today, they bury the guy. So many of his colleagues and their friends, somebody like Ike Omona, Michael Gosin, and Deyemi, Demeni, will give their tributes. So now, how you know it can happen today with that one? Everybody they pay their last respect to this young man will die like this, and the wife and everybody we left behind. So our prayers are with the family, that God will give them the fortitude to bear this irreparable loss. So my people, away from that one. So the next thing for as the day on my table today. He says, if you are inviting me to your wedding, please warn your MC. There is this wedding reception game that is trending online, where, you know, some social media posts can be criticized, and there's this particular guy where they call Matt. He can express frustration over that wedding activity will happen. Imagine say you go wedding, like for instance, a guy, you can't go wedding, maybe a friend or, you know, anybody invited you and you come. As you sit down during a reception now, so the MC can't say, may the bridesmaids them, if they can't collect the shoe from you. As they collect your shoe, they say, may you use 200,000 naira take collect the shoe back. So now that kind of game now they play for this particular wedding where they trend, where cause problem and they cause controversy. People can't they express frustration because this guy will post them says, you don't know if I have that kind of amount for even my accounts, or I beg, how much be the shoe self to start with? 200,000 naira for shoe. Say if you they invite them for wedding next time, if anybody they do wedding and you want to invite them, they make you warn your MC. And they don't try that guy. That guy expensive joke because he get as he be. Honestly, so many people have been expressing their own, you know, feelings, how they felt about it. But the truth of the matter is that now MC, you see, MC no go be the same thing, right? The way your MC perform, no be the same way another person MC go fee perform. But this one, why is the trend? Because of that particular game where they play. Not be one person they play I'm on. You know, maybe the MC self, they look face of those guys where, you know, say they guide now, maybe they gather money for pockets, come that wedding. You come collect one item from them, from the person, you come pay money to bail them. From there, you go see they make money, they give the person. Have you not been so? Now, when one person come, they ask, say you will post them like this. If now you do wedding, your MC come, they use like different strategies to get money for you. Say you not go happy. All these things now, way of at least, so that the person will do wedding, go recover, even though they not recover all, you go recover half of the money they spent, you know, organizing the wedding. But this particular one, they say they don't like them. Now, why the guy say, if you don't invite them, come your party, make sure you want your MC, because this kind of joke, they very, very expensive. So I give you the full package before we continue the program today. Make we sharply go on another musical break. Enjoy that with Melody while I prepare for the remaining package of today's entertainment gist. Please stay tuned.

Welcome back from that musical break. I hope you love this and also you vibe to it. Moving forward to the next C4, where they on my table today says, stop prioritizing politics over truth. Davido berates APC praise singer, after he called him out. This thing where Davido do, where draw global attention, so many people are not actually happy about it. And they record the other day, I tell na wetin Reno Omokri, where be former presidential aide to APC, talk about him. He say why Davido go carry matter wey concern Nigeria go global, you know, event. Say that kind thing no make sense. That one na Reno Omokri. Today na another, you know, APC praise singer where they call Dauda Kahutu Na him come dey, you know, talk about that thing where Davido do. If you don't remember what the video do the other day, I tell you now, say, when this World Cup, FIFA World Cup 2026, was starts the first opening, you know, event, the video performed that concert, the clothes, the jacket where you wear do that concert, it prints the names of all these children where they kidnap for your seat now. And the day 39, it can't print the teacher's name to join. It write all their names for that jacket, and for the polo you wear for inside, they write I'm Nigeria. For boldly on top that jacket too, he can write bring them back, which means if you they ask where he come from, the polo you wear inside, you gonna say be Nigeria. And the names of those way write now people where they captive, he can write me they bring them back. That one will be the highest you know, lending of his voice, at least to help in this matter where they happen. Now, so many people, especially as they see them for papers, now APC people know they comfortable with them. You get so today, when be APC press singer, if they call it, if they call out the video, say why you go carry the thing go global, man, which means you know sit well with him too. The same way Reno Omokri criticize them. As the video called the reply waiting the same they talk. He say make una no stop prioritizing politics over truth. Say everybody know the truth. Imagine saying your own children and they can't like that. Imagine saying your relative. Imagine say your people, anybody where you know they involved. Now this thing where they talk, you go they talk because of APC, because of politics, because of power. Now why you go leave the truth? Say, may everybody leave that politics. Talk truth to shame the devil. Now what is Davido they talk? And which means he still stand his ground concerning this, you know, issue of insecurity where they happen. Because, well, you know, many of Nigeria person will say he gets sense. You know, go allow, you know, politics to take over your reasoning, your sense of, you know, sympathy. So in fact, because all this will happen like this, it gets as if it's shy, because me, I don't even know it, and I won't talk, but I shall not say all this thing no matter. But life first, though, life is very, very important. The life of those children now, where they suffer, is over a month now. It's a month plus, a month and some days, where those children still did that place now. And then nobody, they even talk anything about bringing them back. And you see, person, we take it upon himself. Say he would take the you know, issue to global events. At least don't draw global attention like this. Maybe by so doing, they feel come to our aid or the children's age precisely. And people, you know, sit well with them. So you were the last time how he takes you in the video do. What thing you do concerning lending his voice to at least bring back our children, he do well, I mean, you know, makes sense after they criticize them. All right, away from now, my people, let me take you to the last thing for as it is on my table today. It says, I am 46 years old woman. I have never been married before. Lady opens up on why, you know, she never married. This 46-year-old Nigerian woman, she can't post something with sparked reactions online after she can't explain why she never married and she did 46 years. Close to how many years to make it to 50 years? 46 years. So now, she did 46 years going to 50 years and she never married, and here her reasons. Not that she come online and come they beg for husband to love her own. Her own is that she no won't marry. And according to her, she said she studied data analysis. And
as she studied that data analysis, she don't already gather information or gather all the data that she needs to know to study how marriages worked out in the past, in the few, you know, years or centuries. Say during the days of or the years of our fathers, how our fathers, our great grandparents, them treated their wife and everything. Say she no want that, and as even the time they go, self things the worst. You see, say a woman, when like women have been subjected to some kind of you know, torture, some kind of you know, suffering, all in the name of marriage. Now when did she talk old no be me talk am? She said she no want may any of that thing happen to her. Instead of, you know, anybody trying to make her feel like, you know, suffering, languishing in pain, it better say when she stay single until the day she go come up for this life. You see? Another man meat is another man poison. Some people they pray, God please, give me husband, give me wife. Why some people, they don't already go ahead of you, they study data, they don't study everything will happen in the old days and the one will happen now. They study them for school. And they will tell you how this marriage thing, it takes they work and why you not go work for them. Now what did this lady do be that one? So my dear sister, my own advice be say, now your decision. I be waiting to tell her, now her decision now. If you, as you did like this, I say you no want marry, nobody go force you. But what it is that, in as much as you are okay with it, like it's okay by you, so I don't think there's a problem. As you post some people, come they talk. Normally people go talk now. Now why they say come this story, come find its way to papers. Because why? Now, you know, story where they go viral, people need to know why. She did 46 years, never married. And they want to know what be her reason why she can't post them. She not post them because she didn't find husband. She post them because so that people will know why she never married. People where they always there, you know, advise her, all this one, got married, so that they will know her reason. Now why she can't post them for social media? My dear people, now so it be for this side and then now for here I go wrap up today, sir. Entertainment gist and I hope you love it. So, till tomorrow, I'll be bringing fresh updates and the latest happenings. Keep listening to Esther Binoculars Radio. I remain your wonderful host, Miss Judy K. Have a lovely day, and bye-bye for now.

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1: Social media feels like the world's wild west, Hada. 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
1: It started in Oguta, Imo State, Nigeria, now to Africa, and to the world. 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
1: They told us we're the future of tomorrow, but tomorrow never came. 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
1: Social media feels like the world's wild west, Hada. 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But not anymore. 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

your community, let's bridge the gap. We'll take you global, put your dreams on the map. From the villages of Africa to the capitals of the world, our flag of unity.

They told us we're the future of tomorrow. 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Our fathers are tired, expired. Today we rise. 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

I'm Dr. Howard Richman. 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Daddy and Mommy Agbanu.

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from Dr. Harold Richman. With deep respect and love, we say congratulations, Daddy and Mommy Agbanu.

2018. Since their group stage exit in Russia, the Super Eagles have failed to qualify for two consecutive editions. With Nigeria absent from the 2026 tournament, Ghana, Morocco, and Ivory Coast all have the opportunity to move past the Super Eagles' record of 6 World Cup wins before the competition ends. And with that info, I shall quickly observe a break, and when I'm back, I'll be giving you more info on the program. Please stay glued to your radio set and don't touch the dial. Big Billy will be right back after this.

All right, I welcome you all back from that break. And if you are just joining in, this is Sports Review. It's the building right here in the building. Ivory Coast striker Ali Wahi, who is under investigation over alleged betting-related offenses, has been granted permission to travel to Canada for his country World Cup features against the German national football team, the Ivorian Football Federation said. According to ESPN on Friday, the Federation had earlier indicated that the 23-year-old would be unable to travel. Still, it later confirmed in a revised statement that the required authorization had been secured. While he started in Monday's 1-0 win over Ecuador, the national football team in Philadelphia, the Elephants are scheduled to face Germany on Saturday, which is today, in Toronto in their second match of the tournament. On the investigation side, the French Soccer League said on Wednesday that an unusual amount of bets were placed intentionally on Wahi receiving a yellow card during a match on May 17th while he was playing for OGC Nice. The league said it was alerted by betting monitoring partners regarding suspicious activity around Nice's home match against Mays, which ended goalless draw, in which Wahi was booked. And lastly, on the sound by the Oculus Radio Sport Review today, a French appeals court on Friday confirmed that Moroccan football star Achraf Hakimi will face trial for the alleged rape of a woman in 2023, which the Paris Saint-Germain defender denied.

April 2023, a woman then aged 24 told police in the Vida Marina region south of Paris that Hakimi had raped her. The PSG right back and captain of Moroccan national team, whose second match of the 2026 World Cup kick off on Friday. The PSG right back and captain of the Moroccan national football team has consistently denied any wrongdoing. Shortly after the Brazil's Court of Appeal delivered its ruling, Hakimi wrote on X, formerly known Twitter, that he had been waiting for this trial since day one. A date has not been announced for the start of the trial at the criminal court. This confirmation was expected nothing. A date has not been announced for the start of the trial at the criminal court. This confirmation was expected. Nothing here to say that he is guilty of anything. He remains steadfast in his defense, Hakimi lawyer Philip Collins said. And with that, people, I have come to the close of this sound by Loculus Radio Sport Review today. And I hope you enjoyed every bit of it. Please stay glued to your radio set and don't touch the dial. It's been a shame to have a lovely day, and God bless you all.

My fellow Nigeria country people, respect my people. Now do 24 now for hearing from us on Eastern Panacolas Radio Gongon, like no that station, my listeners are there. In fact, people are wonderful, make no worry. Because everywhere so bubble, everywhere they well, everywhere good, everywhere nice. In fact, everywhere still man and gomora sit and get back. Because you get plenty to read to dish out from this set of Chuk Mata Proko program, whom they call my people, Unado. I am a foster theologian, if you call me Mr. T. Now the set of the carry matter come up from old school level, carry call new school level based on old things have passed away, and everything don't become new school update, recent gist where they play for Abodo country, Nigeria, and beyond. Therefore, for this game changer, I want to the program, so the game changer program, so the carry matter come up from old school, carry call new school. Our WhatsApp number when you feed your mouth 90051918139. Now record the WhatsApp number again for clarity's sake. 00519 8139, and if you can really reach out to us. Write us or write back or if you converse. Talk 101 based on how you reason this via online social media network, Facebook, G20C, just the on board for the now. You know, pass on to Baba things when they happen for Abodo country. So on Sunday, this was Sunday, so 9-1 matter. So for inside those states, I do our work to be precise for Benin, UTMB, as everybody, they go church, go Badura, go praise God, pray to run, and so others, they come church for other one reason or the other. Then one man, one BC man, inside church for Benin, and the man just come, waiting, come do, he goes see car, he just drive car, when BC no being home, with bunch of kids, and so, as the guy they go, nine road safety people, and they baby and the whole land. As an outcome, and so the man begin, they confess. After enough treating, oh boy, you can imagine when people they go church, go receive blessing, or they go church, go receive curse. So, now be the update for today. If you be the type of the physical man, God, no day, God, they also, now so God, to catch the man when they say man, he go rough for your house on Sunday, so for Benin. The map they drive go out with cheese and out cheese, and they drive go as the catch and they see plenty key for a hand went to the runner. Until if one went, another one go enter. Bunch of keys when you just carry different cars, knock of keys. Now the man also, this on not be today, instead that kind runs, just imagine a man from church go to car. See me car and come out, go another place, far place, so not people with TB any mate, no see that guy get man down. My people, now so it can't be for today. I remain a foster the theologian, if you call me Mr. T. See you same time, same station in San Banacolas Radio tomorrow by the grace of God. Either have here, let him hear, because every day for the thief, one day for the owner. Bye for now, my people.

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0: the 60s all over again.

tomorrow. But tomorrow never came. 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Today we rise. Noahawk is our bloodless coup.

They told us we're the future of tomorrow. But tomorrow never came. Our fathers are tired, expired. Today we rise. 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
1: Welcome to Newspaper Headlines from Eastern Binoculars Radio, Uromi. As usual, I'll be giving you stories from different newspapers. The first one I have here today is Vanguard Newspapers. The first headline says, South African anti-migrant hate loses Team African support at World Cup. We are here for crusade. Police nab 25 illegal aliens in Lagos. OT unveils aircraft named after Chinua Achebe and Obi for Onitsha. Insecurity, governor seeks swift establishment of state police. French court confirms Moroccan football star Hakimi will stand trial for rape. Canada's Ismaili Kone suffered a serious leg during the first half of game versus Qatar. Was Monday, Vanguard newspapers. Transfer of sentence presence agreement in line with renewed hope policy, federal government. 2027, Hamzat has capacity to govern Lagos. Oba Akiolu. IPOB announces leadership reshuffle as Nnamdi Kanu dissolves DOS. One doctor to 4,000 Nigerians. How Japan waves is worsening Nigeria's healthcare reality. The last headline says, Info Minister rallies media, DSS and security agencies against terrorism and fake news. Away from that newspapers, let me take you to Punch newspapers. The first headline says, how club member turned pooping into viral TikTok sensations. Federal government to let journalists join troops during military operations. Gombe Hospital seeks family of unclaimed hit and run victim. Police debunk kidnapping report in Kogi. Still on the Punch newspapers, by election, police announce movement restriction in several local governments in Rivers State. Only primary 6, JSS3 and SS3 allowed graduations, Ogun wants schools. Police rescue pregnant teen, arrest suspect for child exploitation in Anambra. On those notorious by election, Ayedetiwa rallies support for ex-MNA president. The last headline says, ex-IG camp backs Maku for Nasarawa notorious by election. So the next newspaper I have here today, which is Daily Trust Newspapers. The first headline says, IMN tackles Tinubu over insecurity and inflation. World Cup, Mexico qualify for knockouts, Canada hit Qatar 6-0, Switzerland trash Bosnia. Natasha suspension, Ireti Kingibe confirms forgery allegation. NEC approves a 3.2 billion naira to tackle flooding and climate emergencies. State police must align with federalism, citizens' rights, governors. So the Daily Trust newspapers. Insecurity. Governments must be proactive. Retired generals. And the last one says, xenophobia. No Nigeria willing to leave South Africa will be abandoned. Federal government. Away from Daily Trust, I'll be taking it to Daily Post newspapers. The first headline says, insecurity. Nigerian government to embed journalists in military operations. Defense Minister. Payasa launches AI-powered storefronts. Shop Paza for Africa's cross-border commerce. Military raises fresh safety concerns Over River and Benue after boat mishap. Insecurity. Nigerian government explains how media can help fight terrorism and other security risks. It is in our constitution. NDC justifies anti-defection policy. Ekiti declares Friday work free ahead of governorship election. World Cup 2026. Morgan defends Ronaldo, names Portugal player who performed badly against DR Congo. 2026 World Cup, Mexico becomes first team to qualify for round of 32. So the Daily Post newspapers. Kwara police bust suspected bandits logistics network, arrest key suspects. The last letter says Kano provides evidence of fund diversion. NDC Guba candidate Gwazo challenges Governor Yusuf. Away from that newspapers, let me take you to the Nation newspapers, which will be our last newspaper for today. The first headliner says, Thames review why she was nervous at Obama Presidential Center event. Three women emerged as presidential candidates for their various parties. CGC Volleyball League VIP. From the National Newspapers, Ipopo rallies home base Atlantis ahead of Commonwealth Games trials. Enugu to host Southeast 4x4 Handball Championships and Referees Course. Rivers United planned major recruitment drive for CAF Champions League. Doma United appoints Deji Ayeni ahead of MPFL return. And the last player says CBN Tennis top seeds defending champions cruise into semifinals. So wrapping up today's news headlines, thank you for listening. I am Judy Chinenye saying enjoy the rest of your day.

My best wishes, Nigerian country people and Obonga listeners, and I greet you now, especially as a welcome to News Across Your Political Zone from Niger. On top of some binoculars radio 105.1 Uromi. My name is Jojo Namani. I'm your radio country brother, and I'm ready to summon you again as the HOT. And I'll be waiting there for the papers for your listening understanding. First info, what the show say, Benue Pande don't cover 139.8 billion naira with a miss for public fund. Mother of terrorist Halima Abdullahi don't arrest her. Now DSS people run her. And then talk say jail 40 years for refusal to report son for arrest. Police don't arrest 26 foreign nationals over alleged false kidnap reports for Lagos. And USA, Australia, one don't win away from World Cup last 32. It will tell you also say, as executive state prepare for today's governorship election, the Independent National Electoral Commission, INEC, and they can assure voters of their readiness to conduct the free, fair, and credible poll. The nation's editorial board chairman, Sam Omoseye, in the urge Christian Islamic leaders make them avoid divisive rhetorics, make them promote peaceful building. Higher Ground Barracks and Michelle Obama's production company, they don't partner with Disney to produce an animated fantasy series with the title Journeyed. EFCC don't set to probe Deji Adeyanju and Very Dark Man over alleged terror financing, illicit funding, networks, and national security concerns. Make I tell you also say veteran Fuji musician Love Aziz, they don't bear.

expected acquisition will involve former public office holders. For Inside River State, Fubaradon reaffirmed River's commitment to business-friendly environment. Aisha Mukta Hassin, in her 20 years, allegedly killed for Inside 97-year-old grandmother Hajiya Umashosin Hassin, and this one now for Dara local government after altercation. Aisha don't confess to the crime, and in day for Inside police custody. Repentant bandits stung by grandson of district head, and he can adopt 9 orders for Kaduna Highway.

talk. That one, a person wouldn't say he repent to. You see why would they talk about reintegration of terrorists? They're not supposed. Next thing forward, they talk now say mother of terrorists Halima Abdullahi don't be arrested by DSS, jailed 40 years for refusal to report her son for arrest. And they could tell you also say mother don't declare negligence after son sustained injury for your school. Police don't arrest 26 foreign national over alleged false kidnap reports for Lagos. And no Ekiti governor has ever won a second term. Tomorrow, incumbent Biodun Oyebanji will try to break that streak against PDP Wole Oluyede and ADC Dari Benjin. Both they push for inside southern power shift. And we could see the outcome for the election as in the dawn today. Tribunal order improves security for inside NIPSS after fatal attack will happen for that place. See for inside news across your political zone for Niger. FCT project. Pay your ground rent. Taxes. Tinubu and the terror resident that one. Student for inside the Federal University of Oye Ekiti Fuye. They're under the aegis of Student Union Government SCG. They don't elect new leadership with Ajayi Olusegun has been emerged as president for inside their SUG there. I gotta tell you also say for news today, talking about public World Cup screening over university entrance exam. And the troop can repair its swap attack on military formations for Borno, and that can happen. NBTE Executive Secretary Professor Idris Pugaje in talk say Nigeria iron and steel industry needs steady supply of skilled welders. APC Council officials don't accuse Osun government, say that they fought a fresh political crisis. Former Lagos Governor Babatunde Fashola, in don't deliver keynotes for inside the NPA Keja Law Week. And this one they focus on governance reform, economic policy, institutional accountability. But I could tell you, say, for inside news, mother don't decry negligence after his son sustained injury for your school. See, for the updates, the registration, Justice Lefu APC Mole in Federal High Court, ADC Chieftain, and I did tell us that one. I could still tell you, say, for BPSR matter, GovTech Africa don't sign MOU to transform FG website, digital service delivery. And for inside NERS 2026, as for the call for full adoption of green economy for Nigeria. Court don't jail terrorist Kingpin's mother, sister, for 20 years each. And all of Lebanon must burn. Israeli security minister, they issue fresh threat amid US-Iran ceasefire. And that one, it don't trigger Iran to reclose the Strait of Hormuz, where then the talks then go open. And see for inside news across your political zone for Nigeria. Police don't restrict movement ahead of Kano by election. And promote unity through responsible reporting institutes, they charge journalists. Again, Iran don't show Strait of Hormuz. They blame Israel-Lebanon conflict on top of the matter. My country people, I hear a whole break for news across your political zone for Nigeria today. I will trust say we will bring you another episode again tomorrow by the grace of the Almighty God. Make you stay with us so that you're gonna hear the updates what they happen for Nigeria and the world at large. My name is Jojo Namani. I salute to Nawella Wella.

the Father, and of the Son, and the Holy Spirit. Amen. Greetings of peace to you, beloved brothers and sisters in the Lord. Welcome to Matters of Faith. From your number one radio station, Eastern Binoculars Radio. Today we'll be taking our first reading from 2 Chronicles 24, 17 to 25. And the theme is, and the altar. Sanctuary. After the death of Jehoiada, the princes of Judah came and did obeisance to the king. Then the king listened to them, and they forsook the house of the Lord, the God of their fathers, and served the Asherim and the idols. And wrath came upon Judah and Jerusalem for this their gates. Yet he sent prophets among them to bring them back to the Lord. These testified against them, but they will not give heed. Then the Spirit of God took possession of Zechariah, the son of Jehoiada, the priest, and he stood above the people and said to them, Thus says God, why do you transgress the commandments of the Lord so that you cannot prosper? Because you are forsaking the Lord, he has forsaken you. But they conspired against him, and by command of the king they stoned him with stones in the courts of the house of the Lord. Thus, Joash the king did not remember the kindness which Jehoiada, Zechariah's father, had shown him, but killed his son. And when he was dying, he said, May the Lord see and avenge. At the end of the year, the army of the Syrians came up against Joash. They came to Judah and Jerusalem and destroyed all the princes of the people from among the people, and sent all their spoil to the king of Damascus. Though the army of the Syrians had come with few men, the Lord delivered into their hand a very great army because they had forsaken the Lord, the God of their fathers. Thus they executed judgment on Joash. When they had departed from him, leaving him severely wounded, his servants conspired against him because of the blood of the son of Jehoiada the priest, and slew him on his bed. So he died, and they buried him in the city of David. But they did not bury him in the tombs of the kings. The theme of our gospel reading is, Do not be anxious about tomorrow. Matthew 6:24-34. At that time Jesus said to his disciples, No one can serve two masters, for either he will hate the one and love the other, or he will be devoted to the one and despise the other. You cannot serve God and mammon. Therefore, I tell you, do not be anxious about your life, what you shall eat or what you shall drink, nor about your body, what you shall not, you shall put on. Is not life more than food, and the body more than clothing? Look at the birds of the air. They neither sow nor reap, nor gather them into barns, and yet your heavenly Father feeds them. Are you not of more value than they? And which of you, by being anxious, can add one cubit to his span of life? Why are you anxious about clothing? Consider the lilies of the field, how they grow. They neither toil nor spin. Yet I tell you, even Solomon in all his glory was not clothed like one of these. But if God so clothes the grass of the field, which today is alive and tomorrow is thrown into the oven, will he not so much more clothe you, O you of little faith? Therefore do not be anxious, saying, What shall we eat? Or what shall we drink? Or what shall we wear? For the Gentiles seek all these things, and your heavenly Father knows that you need them all. But seek first the kingdom and his righteousness, and all those things shall be yours as well. Therefore, do not be anxious about tomorrow, for tomorrow will be anxious for itself. Let the day's own trouble be sufficient for the day. Reflection on the radiance. A mother's heart is a reservoir of love, care, generosity, compassion, understanding, sacrifice, and suffering. Mary is a mother who went through ineffable pain and indescribable ordeal to keep alive her yes to God. Simeon had foretold that his sword would pierce her heart. Yes, she stood in faith, enveloped in her love for God and her child. She knew for sure
It was not her son who should grow towards her, but she who had to grow deeper towards him to understand all that she treasured in her heart. In every step that she took, that Jesus took in his life toward the fulfillment of his Father's will for us, Mary accompanied him even to the cross, participating in his self-sacrificing offering for the redemption of the world. And so this day we ask the Immaculate Heart of Mary to intercede for us. And may the Almighty God place all our, help us to place all our trust in him in times of trial, to protect us from the snares of the devil and guide us from all chances, from us that are unpleasant to you. In the name of Jesus Christ. Thank you for joining us today. God bless you. Have a good day.

prayer for Nigeria in distress. All-powerful and merciful Father, you are the God of justice, love and peace. You rule over all the nations of the earth. Power and might are in your hands, and no one can withstand thee. We present our country, Nigeria, before you. We pray and thank you, for you are the source of all we have and are. We are sorry for all the sins we have committed and for the good deeds we have failed to do. In your loving forgiveness, keep us safe from the punishment we deserve. Lord, we are weighed down, not only by uncertainties, but also...

Bless us with your kingdom of justice, love, and peace. We ask this through Christ our Lord. Most Sacred Heart of Jesus, Immaculate Heart of Mary.

News on the Hour from Eastern Binoculars Radio Uromi. First, the headlines. Residents urged to speak out to avoid depression. Edo moves to establish special courts for kidnappers and cultists. Protect us if you want food security. Farmers tell federal government. I am Judy Chinenye. Now the news in details. Residents of Uromi and its environs in Edo State have once again been advised to speak out whenever they are facing challenges or emotional difficulties rather than suffering in silence and risking depression. This advice is coming at the time when many individuals are battling various personal, economic, social challenges but often choose to keep their problems to themselves for their fear of shame, ridicule or criticism from others. Speaking in an interview with our reporter, Mr. Mark